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3: Tokyo Approach, United 828, Information India, Descend 2405, Mama.
0: United 828, Tokyo Approach, Runway 34, Right, Cleared via Route 35 Arrival, Descend to Reach Flight Level 240 by Mama.
3: Okay, continue Descend 240 by Mama. We are cleared, route is Tango arrival, expecting 3-4 right.
4: Put a decent point on Hong Kong 2-0 right.
0: In Hong Kong 2-0-8, descend on maintain flight level 150.
4: Descent 910, slot level 150 right, Hong Kong 2-0 right.
0: CJR-1151, Nijimon navigation direct, Temis maintain 5000 until Temis cleared wireless to runway 34 right approach.
1: Direct team is maintain 5000 until 10 minutes clear for RS 234 right approach JJR 1151.
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2: Right turn heading 210, Yabusan 164.
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1: Eastern Delta 605 Tokyo Approach Runway 34 right cleared via Sump Tango Arrival. Descent to reach flight level 150 by GRIP.
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0: Runway 34 Left, Clear via Route of Tango Arrival, Descent to Reach Level 240 by Mamas, Runway
1: 448. All Nippon, 8448, Just Confirm, Expect Iris, Runway 34 Left Approach.
0: Thank you, Iris 34 Left, Approach is going to 448.
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0: 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Any Tokyo One, station number 150 by Gurit.
1: 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Descent to reach flight level 150 by Grip.
0: Station RS2 right to clear the swamp, Tango arrival, station number 150 by Grip, Senior 201.
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1: Express Wing 602, Recreate Director Venus, Descent and Maintain Flight Level 150. 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
2: Descent and Maintain 6000,
1: We started to 605, turn right heading 190, descend and maintain 6000.
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0: Approaching your successor when approaching Korea, please check in Florida 1505 for the information in here.
1: JR 221 Tokyo approach runway 34 right, clear the via swamp, Tango arrival, descent to reach flight level 150 by grip.
0: Runway 34 right, clear the swamp, Tango arrival, descent to flight level 150 by grip, JR 221.

0: JR21 report passing altitude again.
1: Passing level 164, can you also turn one?
0: 大家。 Express wing 602, fly heading 020, vector 2, Temis, descend and maintain 5000.
2: Heading 020, descend 5000, request wing 602.
3: Good morning, Tokyo approach FedEx 5775-260, descending 240 for Mama's Destination India.
0: FedEx 5775, Tokyo approach, runway 34 right, cleared via route of Tango arrival, descend to reach flight level 240 by Mama's.
3: Runway 34 right, route of Tango arrival, and reach Mama's by 240 FedEx 5775.

0: Sia 321, clear the director. Vixen, descend and maintain 11,000.
1: Correct, this is a 12,000 signal, 221.
0: This spring, 422, fly heading 360, vector 2G, descend and maintain 9,000.
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0: Jinya 201, descend and maintain 6,000.
3: Descend and maintain 6,000, Jinya 201.
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0: Tokyo Approach, good morning, BSU 281, reaching flight level 150 by Gurip.
1: Iberia 0281, Tokyo Approach, runway 34 right, expect RS2, runway 34 right, approach, clear the via storm. Tango arrival, maintain flight level 150.
0: Okay, we expect runway 34 right, ILS 0 approach, and swap Tango arrival, Iberia 0281, maintain flight level 150.

0: 0-0-2-81 Heavy, request QNH. Immediate 0-2, 81 Heavy, request QNH. 79-79 QNH, 0-0-2-81,
1: thank you.
2: FedEx 5775, turn left heading 3, correction, turn left heading 010, descend maintain 5000.
3: Left turn 010, descend to 5000, FedEx 5775.
1: Let's go first, FedEx, number 049, I'm using the 150, second. Can I please hold a seat performance?
2: Nippon Cargo 049, Tokyo Approach. For your performance, runway 34 left, expected runway 34 left approach, cleared via swamp, Tango arrival, maintain flight level 150.
1: Maintain level 150 and then please stop, Tango arrival, and then start 34 left, and then travel 049.
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0: control to approach, good morning, Epic 348 leaving flight level 284, descending 240 by Mama, information Julia.
1: Good morning, Epic 348, control to approach, runway 34 right, clear to be a routine, tango arrival, descending 10, flight level 150.
0: Descending maintain flight level 150, routine tango for 34 right, ILS 34 right, Epic 348.
1: Cebu 5064, Tandas heading 030.
2: Cebu 5064, Cebu 5064.
1: Nippon Kago 049, Tan right heading 200.
3: Right heading 200, Kago 049.
1: AP 348, we clear direct to Venus, maintain flight level 150.
0: Clear to Venus, descend maintain flight level 150, AP 348.
1: Cebu 5064, reduce speed to 250 knots.
2: Decrease speed 250 knots, Cebu 506.
1: Nippon Kago 049, reduce speed 230 knots, then descend maintain 4000.
3: Descend maintain 4000, 230 knots now, and Nippon Kago 049.
4: Tokyo, good morning, Kilometer 861, we're descending level 150, level 40.
1: Airman 8061, Tokyo approach, clear to be a Suvante Tango arrival, expect ILS 0, runway 34, right approach.
4: Swamp Tango arrival, ILS 0, 34, right, and make it one to two.
1: Airman 8061, cross grid, at flight level 150, Narita Kuna H279.
4: Take MP, Kilometer 861.
1: KLM 8061, maintain flight level 150, and information Juliet, QNH 2979.
4: Roger, maintain level 150, and QNH 2979.
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3: 120-2, Nippon Kago 049.
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0: Bay Air 5064, maintain 5000 till Timmins clear the wireless to runway 34 right approach.
1: Maintain 5000 at Timmins clear, Isla Zulu, runway 34 right approach, Cebu 5064.

0: Cerberus, good morning. Supervisor 16, descending level to 4 carriers, fly Mama.
1: Prepare 5068, Tokyo approach, good morning. Expect ILS 2, runway 34, right approach, cleared via route 3, arrival. Descend to reach flight level 240 by Mama.
0: Quick ILS Zulu 34A, route 3, arrival. And level 240 by Mama, supervisor 68.
1: Prepare 5068, report passing altitude. Severe 5068, report of passing altitude.
0: 5068, passing flight level 254, 5068.
1: 大家。 FPG 348, descend on maintain 10,000.
2: Descend maintain 10,000, FPG 348.
1: Nippon Cargo 226 Delta, maintain 5,000 until Temi is cleared for ILS 2, runway 34, right approach.
0: Maintain 5,000, Temi is cleared for ILS 2, runway 34, right approach.

Direct Venus, 6 maintain, level 150, supervisor 6-8.

0: PC34 cleared direct. Temis is now maintain 5000. Maintain 5000 to Temis cleared wireless to the runway 34 right approach.
1: Clear to Temis, descend 5000, maintain 5000 until Temis, clear for Alice Zulu, 34 right approach, RP
2: 3.8. Tokyo approach, good morning, Kinea 203, approach to clear. Maintain 150, return to runway 34, last shift to performance.
0: Kinea 203, Tokyo approach, for your performance, expect ILS runway 34, left approach, cleared via SUMP, Tango arrival. Maintain flight level 150.
2: Stop, Tango, stay for last two. Maintain 150, we have India.
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1: Right heading 180, descend and maintain 6000 feet, LM861.

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1: 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Thank you, ma'am.
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0: KLM 861, Sunlight, heading 200, descendo no maintain, 5000.
2: Right heading 200, descend and maintain 5000. Kilo 961.
0: Severe 5068, fly heading 030, vector 2, semis, descend and maintain 9000.
1: Heading 030, descend 9000, goodbye, 068.

0: KLM 861, turn left, heading 230.
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2: Left, heading 360, Cebu 5068.
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3: Fly heading 170, descend 9000, vector 2G9, 203.

0: KLM 8612 navigation direct to Temis 25,000 until Temis clear the wireless through runway 34 right approach.
1: Roger, direct to Temis on navigation and clear the wireless Zulu 34 right for line 61.
2: Temis 34A request normal speed.
0: FPC 348 resume normal speed.
2: Normal speed FPC 348.
0: Severe 5068, Digimo navigation, direct to Temis, descend maintain 5000, maintain 5000 until Temis clear the wireless through runway 34, right approach.
3: Direct Temis, descend 5000, clear dialers runway 34, right, maintain 5000 until Temis, goodbye, with your state.
2: Tokyo Procedure 1101, direct, Buddhist, testing flight level 160, descending to flight level 15050, Buddhist, and information system.
0: CJ1101, Tokyo Approach, standby, break, break. APC 348, contact Narita Tower 118, Tereshima 35.
2: 1835, bit 348, good day.
0: Good day. Severe 5068, just a confirm, clear the wireless, Zulu runway 34, right approach.
3: Good day, Alice, 34, Zulu 34, right approach, supervisor 68.
0: CJ1101, Tokyo Approach, runway 34, right cleared via Swamp Tango Arrival, maintain flight level 150.
2: That runway 34, right to clear via Swamp Tango Arrival, maintain flight level 150, CJ1101.
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1: 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Cessna 1101.

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1: Runway 34, right, Swamp, Tango arrival, maintain flight level 150, Absound 102.
0: GR203, Regime on Navigation, Direct to Gina, maintain 4000 until Gina, clear the wireless runway 34, left approach.
2: Proceed direct Gina, cross Gina 4000, clear RS runway 34, left approach, Gina 203.
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1: Then direct Temis, system maintain 5000 until Temis clear the wireless to the runway 34, right approach, JJR1101.

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0: Push approach to inform 179 leaving flight level 197, descend to flight level 150 by left four. Information 0.
1: All Nippon 179, Tokyo approach runway 34, right cleared via Spook Tango arrival. Descend to reach flight level 150 by left four.
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0: Airplan 112, Visual Navigation Direct Temis, Maintain 5000 till Temis, Clear for Angeles Zulu, Runway 34 Right Approach.
3: Status Temis, maintain 5000 altitude Temis, clear as to Zulu 34 right approach 7100.

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1: Maintain 230 knots or greater, aerosol 705.

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0: All Nippon 179,
1: Nissan
0: 19, 6000.
1: Nissan 6000, call 179.

0: Yeah, for 705, turn right heading 210, maintain 210 knots over radar.
1: Right heading 210 and speed 210 knots or greater, L 705.
0: Mark at 200, please maintain 11,000.
2: Maintain 11,000,
0: Mark at 200. All Nippon 179, please maintain 5,000. Maintain 5,000 till semi. 304 IL Suzuru, runway 34 right approach.
3: Descend 5,000, maintain 5,000 until semi. 304 IL Suzuru, runway 34 right approach, Nippon 179.
0: Airsoul 705, visual navigation director Gina. Maintain 4,000 until Gina. 304 IL runway 34 left approach.
1: Maintain 4,000, direct China.

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1: EV 241, please maintain 9000.
2: Please maintain 9000, 324.
0: Approach also 705, confirm normal speed.
1: SO 705, maintain 1900 knots or greater.
0: Maintain 1900 knots or greater, SO 705.
1: All info 179, series PT 1900 knots or less.
3: Speed 1900 or less, only for 179.
2: Approach TWA 241, confirm cancel altitude restriction.
1: TWA 241, this time fly heading 1900, back to Jimmy.
2: Fly heading 1900, TWA 241.
1: All info 179, traffic 12 o'clock, 7 miles, same direction, 4000, Airbus 320, runway is 34 left inbound.
3: Looking at that for 179.
1: Airsol 705, maintain 170 knots or greater until 10 dB.
0: Maintain 170 knots or greater until 10 dB, Airsol 705.
3: Approach on 4179, track inside.
1: Roger. Airsol 705, contact Narita Tower, 118.2.
0: Narita Tower, 118.2, Airsol 705.
1: TWA 241, this is maintain 6000.
2: Say again, TWA 241.
1: TWA 241, this is maintain 6000.
2: This is maintain 6000, TWA 241.
1: Marshall 200, declare direct to Temi. Descend maintain 5000. Maintain 5000 till Temi. Clear for Angeles Zulu. Runway 34 right approach.
4: That is Temi. Temi 5000. Clear as Zulu. Runway 34 right approach. Marshall 200.
1: 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Release speed 230 knots or less.
2: 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TWA 241.

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1: 35. Tower 118, 35 and 4, 2 0
0: Toyota 66 morning, Tokyo approach. Expect an air Suzuru, runway 34 right approach. Narita QNH 2978.
2: Due to performance
0: higher level, higher runway level. Flight 66 Raja, performance. Expect ILS runway 34 left approach. Clear by a Rutas Tango arrival.
2: Rutas Tango arrival, expect 34 left.
0: TV 241, TV 32, 210 knots or less.
3: Reduce speed to 210 knots or less, TV 241.
0: Delta H66, declared West Vienna. This is maintain flight level 150.
2: This is level 150, that is Vienna, Delta H66.
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1: Orange Niner 440, Tokyo Approach, Runway 34 Right, Narita PNH 297H, Clear by Route as Tango Arrival.
0: Yeah, Runway 34 Right, Clear by Route as Tango Arrival, Orange Niner 440. Orange Niner 440,
1: Declared Vector Venus, This Name Intent Flight Level 150.
0: Vector Venus, descending to flight level 150, Orange Niner 440.
2: Tokyo Approach, Orange Niner 524, leaving 3134, 240 by Mama, information, Kilo.
1: Orange Niner 524, Tokyo Approach, runway 34 right, cleared by a route as Tango Arrival, descending maintain flight level 150.
2: Runway 34 right, cleared by a route as Tango Arrival, descend 150, Orange Niner 524.
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0: 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Recently reported by Gina. Clear for Angeles Town with 34 left approach.
1: Direct to Gina. Descend to 4000. Descend by Gina.
0: Computer A66 and clear for Angeles Town with 34 left approach.
1: ALS Town with 34 left approach.
0: Orange Island 440. Eagle Vector Tyler.
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0: Orange Line 440, take red vector Temis. This is maintain 5000. Maintain 5000 till Temis. Clear for Angels Zulu, runway 34 right approach.
1: Alright, thanks so much, Director Temis, and 5000 Temis. And clear for Zulu, runway 34 right approach, Orange Line 440.
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0: Orange Line 524, peak ledge vector Temis. Listener maintain 5000. Maintain 5000 till Temis. Clear for ILS Zulu, runway 34 right approach.
1: Peak ledge vector Temis, 5000 till Temis. Clear for ILS Zulu, runway 34 right, Orange Line 524.

0: Okay, Apoorv, good morning, Sri Lankan 454 heavy out of level 330 descending 240 to be level by Mama.
1: Sri Lankan 454, good morning, Tokyo approach. Expect an Alex Zulu, runway 34 right approach. Narita QNH 2978.
0: 2978, and we required ILS Yankee 34 right due to equipment limitation, Sri Lankan 454.
1: Sri Lankan 454, confirm, do you accept runway 34 right 0 approach?
0: That's confirmed, we can accept runway 34 right, but request ILS Yankee 34 right, Sri Lankan 454.
1: Sri Lankan 454, Raja, expect ILS Yankee runway 34 right approach, cleared by a Rutas Tango arrival.
0: Cleared by a Rutas Tango arrival, expect ILS Yankee runway 34 right, Sri Lankan 454.
1: Ruta H66, contact Narita Tower, 118.2.
2: Tower 118.2, Scooter 866, bye-bye.
1: Sri Lankan 454, Dishana Maintain Flight Level 150, Declared Vector Vena.
0: Direct Vena is Dishana Maintain Flight Level 150, Sri Lankan 454.
3: Tokyo Approach, Asana 102, Super, Approaching Grid, Descending Flight Level 150, Lima.
1: Asana 102, Tokyo Approach, Runway 34 Left, Cleared by a Swamp, Echo Arrival. Maintain Flight Level 150.
3: Respect to runway 34 left opposite, via Swamp, Echo Arrival, descend to level 150, Asana 102.

0: Airbeach 568, fly heading 180, vector to Temi. Descend maintain 9000.
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0: Bob Shelf Road. Good morning, Cafe 006. Crew Steiner A, descending flight level 240 by 8.
1: Cafe 006, Tokyo approach. Expect ILS Zulu, runway 34 right approach. Altitude NH2978.
0: Expect ILS Zulu, runway 34 right approach.
1: Cafe 006, clear by a route as Tango arrival. Descend maintain flight level 150.
0: Clear by a route as Tango arrival. Descend and maintain flight level 150.
1: Air Premier 731, reduce speed to 210 knots, then descend and maintain 5000.
2: Reduce speed 210 knots and descend and maintain 5000, Air Premier 731.
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3: Canada 118.35, Rick Nana 440, okay.
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2: Descend and maintain 6000, airpeach 568.
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3: Descend and maintain 13000, Sri Lanka 454.
1: All stations of the approach, parallel IRS approach east runway 34 left and right in progress. Air Premier 731, turn right heading 210, reduce speed 190 knots.
2: Turn right heading 210, reduce speed 190 knots, Air Premier 731.

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0: Right heading 190, airbeach 568.
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0: 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Maintain 5,000 until Temis. Clear for IELTS Zulu, runway 34 right at all.
1: Maintain 5,000 until Temis and visual navigation to Temis and clear IELTS Zulu, runway 34 right approach Air Premier 731.
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2: Which is speed 170 knots or less, Air Premier 731.

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1: Orange Avant 02, good morning, Tokyo Approach. Runway 34 right. Cleared by a swamp, Tango arrival. Descent to reach flight level 150 by Buri.
0: Runway 34 right, cleared by a swamp, Tango arrival. 150, flight level 150 by Buri, Orange China.
1: Sri Lankan 454, declared vector Temi. Descent maintain 7000.
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3: 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Ascend 102, Descent maintain 6000.
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0: Astana 102, turn left heading 170, descend maintain port thousand.
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2: Descend 11,000, Astana 601.
0: Orange Diner 102, fly heading 180, vector to Temi, descend maintain 9,000.
3: Fly heading 180, descend maintain 9,000, Orange Diner 102.
0: Asiana 102, reduce speed 1900.
1: Reduce speed 1900, Nacho, Asiana 102.
0: Cancel 006, declared west of Temis.
4: Temis, Cancel 006.

0: Tokyo Approach Korean 2129, good morning, descending flight level 150 by Fuji.
1: Korean 2129, Tokyo Approach. Expect Iris Zulu, runway 34 right approach. Clear by S1, Tango arrival. Maintain flight level 150.
0: Expect Iris Zulu, runway 34 right approach. Maintain flight level 150. Swap Tango arrival, Korean 2129.
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Heading 170 descent 9000, clearing 2129.

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0: 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Good morning, Eva 108, descending to flight level 240 by Mama.
1: Eva 108, Tokyo approach, runway 34 right, expect minus Buddhist, runway 34 right approach, clear to Ruta Tango arrival.
0: Ruta Tango arrival, runway 34 right, ILS Zulu, runway 34 right. Thank you, Eva 108.
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1: 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Descend maintain flight level 150.
0: 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Thank you, Eva 108.

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1: LPH 570,
0: Tokyo approach, runway 34 right, expect RS-0, runway 34 right, clear swamp, tango arrival. Expect RS-0, runway 34 right, cleared by a swamp, tango arrival, LPH
1: 570. San Francisco 23, descend maintain 10,000.
2: Descend maintain 10,000, San Francisco 23.
1: San Francisco 23, contact radar, 120.2.
2: Radar 120.2, San Francisco 23, good evening.
3: Okay, approach on this point, Charles, at
0: 1,000. Declare direct to Vixen, distance maintain 1,000, LPH 570.

0: 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Good morning. China Southern 6085. Descending to flight level 150. Information number.
1: China Southern 6085. Tokyo approach. Runway 34 right. Expect IRS good. Runway 34 right approach. Clear to swamp tango arrival.
0: Expect runway 34 right. IRS Zulu approach. Will swamp the tango approach. China Southern 6085.
2: Yeah, approach runway 9522, leaving flight level 2734, 240, incoming course on November.
1: Runway 9522, Tokyo approach, number 34, right, expect IRS good, number 34, right approach, clear to your Lutas Tango arrival.
2: Expect IRS good, 34, right, Lutas Tango arrival, runway 9522.
1: Onikon 8508, Ikea Direct,
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2: 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Second approach, Orange Liner 40, Flight 290, descend Flight 240 with September.
0: Orange Liner 408, Tokyo approach, runway 34 right, expect Iris Blue, runway 34 right approach.
2: Clear, clear, 235 arrival. Orange Liner 34 right, clear, 235 arrival, Orange Liner 408.

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1: Airbase 352, Tokyo approach, runway 34 right, expect IRS tool, runway 34 right approach, clear via Ruta 3 arrival.
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0: South China Niner 266 Tokyo Approach, runway 34 left, expect IRS runway 34 left approach, clear to swamp echo arrival.
1: Swamp echo arrival 34 left, I will clear.

0: Quick approach GP21, DB19, I think descending 150, wind northbound.
1: GP21, Tokyo approach, runway 34 right, expect Dallas Zulu, runway 34 right approach, cleared via smoke, tango arrival.
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0: 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Cargo to Italia 9260, flight heading 160, vector 2 Gina, Distro maintain 9000.
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2: Tokyo approach, good morning, flight here, 501, maintain flight level 150, in March.
0: Bataille 501, Tokyo approach, information, Oscar, runway 34 right, clear BS, swamp, tango, arrival, maintain flight level 150.
2: Okay, runway 34 right, swamp, tango, maintain flight level 150, flight here, 501.
0: Southwest Italia 99266, traffic 12 o'clock, 100 miles westbound, leaving 6000, descent to 5000, Boeing 787, going to runway 34 right.
3: Copy traffic information, cargo, Italia 9266.

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1: All Tokyo Dynasty 126,
0: Dynasty 102 Tokyo Approach, information Oscar, runway 34 right, Trivia, Routers, Tango, Arrival, Distance, Maintain, Flight.

0: Limited 150.
1: Intermittent pilot ball 150, this has Cinco runway 34, right? And we have Oscar there, the 132.
0: Paula Italia, 9266, radio speed 223, turn on stand, diesel maintain 4000.
2: Descent to 4000, and speed back to 3 turn on Oscar of Italia, 9266.
0: Paula Italia, 9266, verify speed 23 turn on.
2: I confirm speed 230 knots, Chicago, Italia, 9266.
0: Dynasty 102, re-clear direct to Venus.
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0: Fatale 531, Leaker direct to Big Sam, maintain flight level 150.
2: Direct descent, level 150, Fatale 531.
0: Grand China 104, flight heading 180, vector to 10 inch, instrument 10, 9000.
3: Flight heading 180, 9000, Orange China 104.

0: Grass Italia 996 down right heading 2, 50 reduce speed to 210 knots.
1: 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Grass Italia
0: 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Partia 501, descend maintain 1000.
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0: Agras Italia 99266, regional navigation direct to Gina. Maintain 4000 until Gina. Cleared for ILS runway 34 left approach.
1: Direct to Gina, maintain 4000 until Gina. Clear ILS runway 34 left approach. Agras Italia
2: 9266. Approach, good morning,
0: China Eastern 727 Tokyo Approach Information Oscar Runway 34 Right Expect Alice Zulu Runway 34 Right Approach
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0: China Eastern 727 Clear via Routers Golf Arrival Distrament and Flight Level 1800
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2: 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Routers Tango Arrival, Descent Level
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0: 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Altair 501, fly heading 180, vector 2, TMC, still maintain 9000.
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2: One is Decimal 2, Agras Italia 9266, thank you, bye.
0: Hey. China Eastern 727, re-clear direct to peak, distance of 10, flight level 150. Yeah,
3: Tokyo approach on China 602, leaving Hyder 288, descending 240, information Oscar.
0: Orange China 602, Tokyo approach, runway 34 right, clear via Rutas Tango, arrival, distance of 10, flight level 150.
3: Clear by Rutas Tango, arrival, descent level 150, runway 34 right, Orange China 602.
0: Orange China 602, re-clear direct to Venus.
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0: Pattaya 501, below 10,000, maintain 2, 50 north.
4: 501, C250, Pattaya 501.
5: Tokyo approach, ASR 701, maintaining flight level 150, high increase, information Oscar.
0: ASR 701, Tokyo approach, runway 34 right, clear via Swamp Tango, arrival, maintain flight level 150.
5: Runway 34 right, clear Swamp Tango, arrival, maintain flight level 150, ASR 701.
0: Dynasty 102, descend maintain 10,000.
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0: Orange China 104, contact Tokyo radar 120, decimal 2.
1: 120, Orange 104.
0: Pattaya 501, descend maintain 6000, contact Tokyo radar 120, decimal 2.
4: Descend 6000-102, Pattaya 501.
7: Approach today, inbound 184 heavy, flight level 275, descending 240 by Mamba, information after.
0: Inbound 184, Tokyo approach, information Oscar, runway 34 right, expect Alice Zulu, runway 34 right approach.
7: Expect IOS Zulu, runway 34 right, approach EVA 184.
0: EVA 184, clear via Rutas Tango, arrival, distance maintain, flight level 150.
7: Clear Rutas Tango, arrival, descend, flight level 150, EVA 184.
0: Dynasty 102, contact Tokyo radar, 120, decimal 2.
8: 202, Dynasty 102, today.
0: Hey. China Eastern 727, distance maintain, 6000. ASR 701, descend maintain 11,000.
5: Descend maintain 11,000, ASR 701.
0: ASR 701, re-clear direct to Big Sam.
5: China 610, ASR 701.
0: Orange China 602, re-clear direct to Peak, descend maintain 13,000.
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9: Tokyo approach, good morning, Junior 205, I have swamp, so descend to flight level 15, descend to 154.
0: Junior 205, Tokyo approach, information Oscar, runway 34 right, expect Alice Zulu, runway 34 right approach.
9: Information Oscar, expect Alice Zulu, runway 34 right approach, Junior 205.
0: Junior 205, clear via swamp, tango, arrival, descent correction, reduce speed to 250 north.
9: Clear the swamp
0: tempo
9: arrival,
0: this is 250,
9: runway
0: 205. Junior 205, descend maintain 11,000.
9: Descend maintain 11,000,
0: runway 205. China Eastern 727, contact Tokyo radar 120, decimal 2.
10: 120, decimal 2, China Eastern 727,
0: today.

0: EVA 184, clear direct to Venus.
1: Survey Venus, EVA 184. Okay, for the here, 234, good morning. Direct, my mask is set, passing for the 28, S7 to 5024, below.
0: Roger, 234, Tokyo approach, information, Oscar, runway 34 right, expected Zulu runway 34 right approach.
1: Runway 34 right, if we have Zulu runway 34 right, for the here, 234.
0: Asia 234, verify correction. Under safety reason, aircraft performance, Yarani runway 34 right, so run, expect Iris Zulu runway 34 right approach.
1: Please take care, Asia
0: 234. Asia 234, lead back, please, runway 34 right.
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0: Asia 234, clear via Lutas Tango, arrival detail maintain flight level 150.
1: Via Lutas Tango, arrival of detail level 150, Asia 234.
0: Ryan China 602, detail maintain 6000, contact Tokyo radar 120 decimal 2.
2: 2000 6000, Tokyo radar 1202, original 602.
0: Yes, 701, fly heading 170, vector 2, TMEC, distance maintain 9000.
2: Heading 170, distance maintain 9000, yes, sir, 701.
0: EVA 184, distance to reach 11000 by Venus, cancel Venus speed restriction.
1: Descent 11000 by Venus, cancel Venus speed restriction, EVA 184.

0: Tokyo approach, Southern 627, maintain level 150.
1: China Southern 627, Tokyo approach, information, Oscar, runway 34 left, expect IRS runway 34, Lima approach.
0: We cloud guards runway 34, Lima approach, Tumbo Oscar, China Southern 627.
1: China Southern 627, clear via Swamp, Echo arrival, maintain flight level 150.
0: Maintain flight level 150, Swamp, Echo arrival, runway 34, Lima, China Southern 627.
1: Azure 234, re-clear direct to Venus.
2: Direct Venus, say Sierra 234.
3: Tokyo approach, good morning, Adrian 1379, leaving for level 2664, for level 24, your information Oscar.
1: Adrian 1379, Tokyo approach, runway 34 right, clear via Rutas Tango, arrival, distance maintain flight level 150.
3: Rutas Tango, arrival, descend for level 150, request runway 34 left. Performance, Adrian 1379.
1: Adrian 1379, Raja, runway 34 left, expect direct runway 34 left approach. Start change, clear via Rutas, Echo arrival, distance maintain, flight level 150.
3: Runway 34 left as approach, expected Rutas Echo arrival, descend level 150, Adrian 1379.
1: SR 701, turn right heading 190, descend and maintain 6000.
4: Right heading 190, descend and maintain 6000, SR 701.
1: China Southern 627, re-clear direct to Vixen, descend and maintain 1000.
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1: SR 701, contact Tokyo radar 120.2.
4: 120.2, SR 701.
1: EVA 184, reduce speed to 250 knots.
2: Reduce speed to 250 knots, EVA 184.
1: Jinya 205, fly heading 180, vector 2, Temis, descend maintain 9000.
5: Fly heading 180, descend maintain 9000, vector 2, Temis, Jinya 205.
6: Approach, good morning, Jinya 25, water, descend maintain about 150, we have a hot
1: D-way 251, Tokyo approach, runway 34 right, clear via Swamp Tango, arrival, maintain flight level 150.
6: Roger, Swamp Tango, arrival, 34 right, level 150, D-way 251.
5: Tokyo approach, Jinya 205, confirm, fly heading 180.
1: Jinya 205, Alpha, heading 180, distance maintain 9000.
5: Heading 180, 9000, thank you, Jinya 205.
1: All station Tokyo approach, simultaneous parallel IRS approach, runway 34 left and right are in progress. EVA 184, fly heading 040, vector 2, Temis, descend and maintain 8000.
2: Heading 040, descend 8000, EVA 184.
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1: 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Azure 1379, re-clear direct to ACO.
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1: 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Jinya 205, distance maintain 6000.
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1: 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D-way 251, re-clear direct to Vixen, distance maintain 1000.
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0: 2.
2: Roger, approach take good morning, Airgino 1175, direct Kuri, descend at 1505 Kuri, information all turn.
0: Deja 1175 Tokyo approach, information Papa, runway 34 right, clear BS Swamp Tango arrival, maintain flight level 150.
2: Information Papa, runway 34 right, clear Swamp Tango arrival, Deja 1175.
0: Jinya 205, contact Tokyo radar 120-2.
3: Tokyo radar 1202, Jinya 205, take.
0: Asia 234, fly heading 030, vector 2, same is descend runway 10, 10,000.
4: Heading 030 and descend 10,000 feet, Asia 234.
0: Asia 1175, regular direct to Vixen, maintain flight level 150.
2: Direct Vixen, descend flight 150, Asia 1175.
0: China Southern 627, descend runway 10, 6,000.
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4: Speed to 250 knots, Asia 234.
6: And Tokyo approach, going to last market 280, then is level 240 and 290 now, and information Papa.
0: Matka 280, Tokyo approach, information Quebec, runway 34 right, clear via route as Tango arrival, descend runway 10, flight level 150.
6: Then level 150, Lufthansa Tango arrival, and 34 right, we will get Quebec, market 280.
0: China Southern 627, clear direct to Elga.
5: Direct to Elga, China Southern 627.
0: Seaway 251, fly heading 180, vector 2, same is descend runway 10, 9000.
7: Heading 180, descend 9000, QA 251.
0: Deja 1175, descend runway 10, 1000.
2: Descend maintain 1000, Deja 1175.
0: Deja 234, descend runway 10, 9000, contact Tokyo radar 120-2.
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8: Tokyo approach, spring 858, leaving 160, descending 150 by grip, information, Quebec.
0: Spring 858, Tokyo approach, runway 34 right, clear via Swamp Tango arrival, maintain flight level 150.
8: Runway 34 Romeo, clear via Swamp Tango arrival, maintain 150, spring 858.
0: China Southern 627, descend to reach 4000 by Elgar, fed for Iris runway 34 left approach.
5: Descend 4000 Elga and clear eyes runway 34 Lima approach, China Southern 627.
0: China Southern 627, contact Tokyo radar 120-2.
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2: Doctor Positive TV243, direct Puri, descending flight level 150 by Puri, descending flight level 162, information Oscar.
0: TV243, Tokyo approach, Russia. Denshia 1175, flight heading 180, vector 2, TMC, instrument 10, 9000.
3: Heading 180, descending 9000, Jeter 1175.
0: TV243, runway 34, right, 3 VS Swamp, Tango, arrival, maintain flight level 150.
2: Runway 34 right, clear Swamp Tango arrival.
0: TV 243, affirm clear VS Swamp Tango arrival, maintain flight level 150.
2: Clear Swamp Tango arrival, descend maintain flight level 150, TV 243.
0: All station Tokyo approach, simultaneous parallel iris approach, runway 34 left and right in progress. Matka 20, descend to reach 11000 by Venus, cancel Venus speed restriction.
4: Descend 11000 by Venus, cancel Venus speed restriction, market 280.
0: TV 243, reduce speed to 250 knots and descend maintain 11000.
2: Reduce speed to 250 knots and descend maintain 11000, TV 243.
0: Despring 85A, reduce speed to 250 knots.
5: TV 250, despring 85A.
0: Air Junior 1379, descend to reach 4000 by Elgar, Fed 4, Iris runway 34, left approach.
1: Descend 4000 by Elgar, clear Iris approach runway 34, left, Air Junior 1379.
6: Tokyo approach range right now, 500, leaving flight level 254, descend to flight level 240, information, Quebec.
0: Orange China 500, Tokyo approach, runway 34 right, clear via Rutas Tango arrival, descent to flight level 150.
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0: Orange China 500, descent to flight level 150.
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0: Air Junior 1379, contact Tokyo radar 120.2.
1: 120.2
0: for the Air Junior 1379. TV 251, turn
7: right heading 190. Right heading 190, TV 251.
0: Air Junior 1175, descend maintain 6000.
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1: Calling S0C, Tokyo approach. For your performance, expect ILS runway 34 left approach. Cleared via Swamp Tango arrival.
0: Expect ILS 34 left cleared via Swamp Tango arrival.
1: Calling S0C, report altitude passing.
0: Now passing flight level 150.
1: Thank you, Korean 703, maintain flight level 150.
0: Maintain flight level 150.
1: CP1, descend at pilot distribution, maintain 5,000.
0: Descend 5,000.

0: Good evening, 73 heavy, flight level 210, descent flight level 150 to reach Palermo.
1: Finnair 73, Tokyo approach, information Quebec, Narita QNH 2975, expect RS Zulu, runway 34, right approach.
0: Information Quebec and 2975, and expect RS Zulu for 34, right in 73.
1: Indian 73, clear the via Spoke Tango Arrival, maintain flatable 150.
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1: Double car 8000, descend flying heading 040, vector to Timmy's, maintain flatable 180.
2: Heading 040 and flatable 180, double car 800.

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1: Virginia 73, passing flight level 189.
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2: Descend 4000 pilot discretion, 4000 to Gina, clear S runway left approach, 31.
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2: Heading for level 150, descend and maintain 11000, Korea 703.
0: Virginia 73, descend and maintain 9000, cross rest for other below, flight level 150.
1: 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And unit 2975, been symmetric.

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1: 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Approach, good day, Qatari 808, and level 150 in Formation Rock.
0: Qatari A08 Tokyo Approach, clear to be a Suvantu Tango Arrival, maintain flight ball 150, runway 34 right.
1: Clear to fly Suvantu Tango Arrival, maintain level 150 for the island, runway 34 right. Qatari
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5: 170 or greater till 7182 GP1.
0: All stations Tokyo approach, simultaneous parallel iris approach is runway 34 left and right in progress.
5: Flash.
0: All stations Tokyo approach, simultaneous parallel iris approach is runway 34 left and right in progress.
6: We have a orange liner 126,
0: 166, 150, Romeo. Orange liner 126 Tokyo approach, runway 34 right, cleared via swamp, tango arrival, cross grip at flatable 150.

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1: J-Spring 452 Delta, descend and maintain 11,000, cancel speed restriction at Venus.
0: Descend and maintain 11,000, cancel speed restriction at Venus, J-Spring 452 Delta.
1: Venus 73, fly heading 260 vector to Temis, maintain 6,000.
2: Heading 260 and maintain 6,000 at Venus 73.
1: Venus 73, contact Tokyo radar, 120.2.
2: Approach 120.2, Venus 73. Map.
1: JGL 1103, descend and maintain 9,000.
3: Descend and maintain 9,000, JGL 1103.
1: J-Spring 452 Delta, fly heading 020 vector to Timmy's, maintain 11,000.
0: Heading 020, maintain 11,000, J-Spring 452 Delta.
1: Tatari 808, fly heading 180 vector to Timmy's, descend and maintain 9,000.
2: Heading 180, descending 9,000, Tatari 808.
1: Orange Liner 126, descend and maintain.
0: Heading 452 Delta.
1: J-Spring 452 Delta, heading 020, 11,000.
0: Thank you, heading 020, J-Spring 452 Delta.
1: Orange Liner 126, descend and maintain 11,000.
0: Orange
1: Liner 126. Qatari 808, below 10,000, maintain speed 250 knots.
2: Below 10,000, speed 250 knots, Qatari 808.

0: This is Singapore 4500, that report of speed.
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0: is Singapore 4500, maintain 2500.
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2: 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Tokyo
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0: JCA 1153 Tokyo Approach, runway 34 right, clear to be a swamp tango right, maintain federal 150.
1: Expect guidance to 34 right, to clear to swamp tango right, maintain Palomir 150, JCA 1053.
0: J-Spring 452 Delta, contact Tokyo radar 120.2.
1: 1202, confirm J-Spring 452 Delta.
0: J-Spring 452 Delta, from 1202.
1: 1202, J-Spring 452 Delta. Thank you.
0: Okay.

0: 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JCR 1753, re-clear direct to Vixen, this is 1110, 11000.
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0: 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Philippine 428 descending flight level 240 to reach by Maman.
1: Philippine 428 Tokyo approach, information Romeo, QNH 2974, expect ILS Zulu runway 34 right approach. Cleared via Lutans Tango arrival.
0: Information Romeo, cleared ILS 34 right Zulu, cleared Lutans Tango arrival, Philippine 428.
1: Philippine 428, standby for approach clearance. Expect ILS Zulu 34 right approach.
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1: Philippine 428, descend maintain flight level 150.
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3: Japan Air 55, Kyoto Spock Tango Arriba, runway 34 right. Direct to Spock, maintain flight with 157, Japan Air 55.
1: AirPG 546, flying heading 01, correction 020, vector to Timmy Speed, settlement 10, 10,000.
4: AirPG 546, heading
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5: Tokyo Pilot, good afternoon, China Southern 81, Dio Ma, descend to Flalao 240, information Romeo.
1: China Southern 8101 Tokyo approach, runway 34 right, cleared via Lutans Tango arrival, expect ILS Zulu 34 right.
5: China Southern 8101, request runway 34 Lima, 22 performance.
1: Roger, China Southern 8101, expect ILS runway 34 left approach, cleared via Lutans Tango arrival.
5: Runway 34 Lima, Lutans Tango arrival, China Southern 8101.
6: Tokyo approach, corner 211, going 501-02, there is 150, Romeo.
1: Bongray 501, Tokyo approach, cleared via Swamp Tango arrival, runway 34 right.
6: This way, Swamp Tango, runway 34 right, Bongray
1: 501. AirPG 546, descend maintain 8000, contact Tokyo radar, 120-2.
4: AirPG 546, 8000, 120-2.
1: DJR 1153, flying heading 180, vector to Timmy's, descend maintain 900,000.
7: Heading 180, descend maintain 900,000, DJR 1153.
1: Japan Air 55, vehicle direct to peaks, descend maintain 10,000.
3: Direct to peaks, descend 10,000, Japan Air 55.
1: Mongol Air 501, descend maintain 11,000.
6: Descend maintain 10,000, Mongol Air 54.
1: China Southern 8101, descend maintain flight level 150.
5: Descend Flalao 150, China Southern 8101.
1: JGR 1153, you are number 1, below 10,000, maintain speed of 250 knots.
7: Number 1, below 10,000, speed 250 knots, JGR 1153.
1: Japan Air 55, vehicle direct to Timmy's.
3: That is for Phoenix, Japan Air 55.

0: All station circuit roads simultaneous parallel RS approaches runway 34 left and right in progress. Orange liner 640, leak direct Venus.
1: Direct Venus, orange liner 640.
0: Japan Air 55, contact Tokyo radar 120, decimal 2.
2: 1202, Japan Air 55.
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0: China Southern 8101, Decimal Maintain 5000.
4: Descend to maintain 5000, China Southern 8101.
0: China Southern 8101, revised restriction, cross Venus, at below 11000.
4: Cross Venus, at or below 11000, descend to 5000, China Southern 8101.
2: Tokyo approach United 7, descending 173 to cross Westbow 150, information Quebec.
0: United 7 Tokyo approach, clear the via, Spock Tango Live, expect RS Zulu, runway 34 right approach, decimal maintain 9000.
2: Okay, clear, Tupac Tango, arrival, ILS Zulu, 34 right, descend and maintain 9000, United 7.
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0: Jikari 526, Tokyo approach, Caravan, your route as Tango arrival, and expect us Zulu runway 34, light approach.
4: I left Zulu runway 34 right approach and the Rasta Tango arrival to Cafe Bus.
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0: Hey. Orange Lera 640, request spot to wind.
5: Window 348.7 knots.
0: Orange Lena 640, now flying heading 350, vector 2, Temis, maintain 11,000.
5: 350, vector 4, Temis, maintain 11,000, 640.
0: United 7, now flying heading 240, vector 2, Temis, maintain 9,000.
6: Heading 240, descend maintain 9,000, United 7.
0: Paris 157, flying heading 250, vector 2, Temis, maintain 11,000.
2: Heading 250, maintain 11,000.
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0: FedEx 157, the settlement 10-6000. 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
1: 120.2, United 7, good day.
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1: Eva 198 Capro, information Tango, runway 34 right, expect that is good runway 34 right approach.
0: Data is good runway 34 right approach.
1: Eva 198 Caribbean route as Tango, arrival, the instrument and flight level 150.
0: Instrument 150, route as Tango, arrival.
1: EVA 198, Rico Direct Peak, Papa Echo Alpha Kilo Sierra.
0: Repeat, Rico Peak, Papa Echo, Papa Kilo Sierra.
1: FedEx 157, contact Tokyo, radar 120-2.
0: 120-2, FedEx 157.
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0: Tokyo approach, today is the B23, leaving 169, descending 150 with Tango, which is running runway 341, due to performance.
1: ZP23, Russia runway 34 left, expect Iris runway 34 left approach, clear via Tupok Echo arrival, maintain flight level 150.
0: Making 150, clear via Tupok Echo arrival, and expecting 34 left, ZP23, this is.
1: ZP23, re-clear direct Elgar, descent 6000.
0: Direct Elgar and descent 6000, ZP23.

0: Sophia approach. 20Q Dynasty 100 descending flight level 240 by Mammoth. And we have information. Tango.
1: Dynasty 100 Tokyo approach runway 34 right clear via route as Tango arrival. Instrument 10 flight level 150.
0: Runway 34 right via route as Tango descend and maintain flight level 150 Dynasty 100.
1: Dynasty 100, re-clear direct to Venus.
0: Re-clear direct to Venus, Dynasty 100.
1: EVA 198, re-clear direct to Temis, descend maintain 5000, maintain 5000 until Temis carefully through runway 34 right approach.
2: Proceed direct to Temis, first Temis 5000, after Temis 34 right Zulu approach, EVA 198.
3: Tokyo Authority Center, A-1-5 Pettis,
1: descending level 240, information Tango. Damia, A-1-5 Tokyo approach, runway 34 right, clear via route as Tango, arrival, instrument 10, flight level 150.
3: Route as Tango, arrival, requires runway 34 left, Damia, A-1-5.
1: Damia, A-1-5, Russia, correction, request reason, runway 34 left.
3: Performance required runway
1: 34
3: left,
1: Damia, 8 on 5, Russia, runway 34 left, expect Iris runway 34 left approach, clear via route as Tango arrival.
3: Route as Tango arrival, runway 34 left approach, at 10th level 150,
4: Damia, 8 on 5. United 3-2 is leveling flight level 150, information Tango.
1: United 32 Tokyo approach, runway 34 right, clear via Supok Tango arrival, maintain flight level 150.
4: Maintain flight level 150, and that's going to be the verify again Supok Tango.
1: United 32 Alpha, clear via Supok Tango arrival, runway 34 right.
4: Supok Tango, 34 right, United 32, thank you.
1: United 32, descend to reach 9000 by Sophia, cancel Sophia speed restriction.
4: Cancel speed restriction, down to 9000 Sophia, United 32.
1: Dynasty 100, re-clear direct to peak, descend and maintain 1000.
0: Re-clear direct to peak, descend and maintain 1000, Dynasty 100.
1: Damian, S15, re-clear direct to Venus, descend to reach 1000 by Venus, cancel Venus speed restriction.
5: Re-clear to Venus and descend the flight 1000 and reach by Venus, please follow speed to the traffic, Damian, A15.
1: Damian, S15, negative cancel speed restriction.
5: Cancel speed restriction, Damian, A15.
6: Tokyo Bush, good afternoon, Damian, A09, heavy. Descending flight level 240 by Mammoth, due to performance, require runway 34 left with information Tango.
1: Damia, S09 Tokyo approach, Russia runway 34 left, expect Iris runway 34 left approach, clear via route as Tango arrival, descend and maintain flight level 150.
6: Descend and maintain flight level 150, clear route as Tango arrival, runway 34 left, Iris runway 34 left, Damia, S09.
1: SA 526, contact Narita Tower, Bombay, decimal 35.
7: 118, decimal 35 for Cathay 526.
1: GP23, re-clear direct to Gina, cross 7 miles before Gina, at 4000, clear for Iris runway 34 left approach.
8: Roger, direct to Gina, and descend to reach 4000 by 7 miles before Gina, clear for Iris runway 34 left. Approach
1: is the B23. Dynasty 100, re-clear direct to Temis.
0: Re-clear direct to Temis, Dynasty 100.
1: All station Tokyo approach, simultaneous parallel Iris approach, runway 34 left and right in progress.

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0: United Street, fly heading 240, vector 2, Tamis maintain 9,000.
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0: Jumbo CFD ground 5 leading right 183, descend right 150 by left 4, which angle?
1: ZP 15 Tokyo approach, runway 34 right, clear via Spock Tango, arrive our maintain flight level 15 throw.
0: Runway 34 right, clear via Spock Tango, arrive our maintain flight 15 throw.
1: ZP 15, re-clear direct, time is descend or maintain 1-1000.
0: Left hand is descend 1-1000, 15 throw.

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1: 230 on the speed, United 32.
0: United Street, verify 230 knots, Juarez.
1: 230 knots at where, sir?
0: United Street, 230 knots, Juarez.
1: 230 knots until final for United 32.
0: United 32, negative 2, reduce speed to 230 knots.
1: Reducing speed 230 knots, United 32. We're 230 knots now.
0: United 32, reduce speed to 230 knots.
1: Reduce speed 230 knots, United 32.
0: Above. Dynasty 100, distro maintain 5,000, maintain 5,000 until semi-square forest, Zulu runway 34 right approach.
2: Descender maintain 5,000 until established cleared ILS approach to loop 34 right approach, Dynasty 100,
0: verify cleared forest, Zulu runway 34 right approach.
2: Cleared approach ILS 34 right Zulu. For Dynasty 100, request normal speed.
0: Dynasty 100, maintain 210 knots or greater until Temis.
2: Speed 210 or greater until Temis, Dynasty 100.
0: United 32, turn right heading 290, reduce speed to 210 knots.
1: 290 on the heading, reduce speed to 210 knots, United 32.
0: Shamia 815, cross Tyler at 4000, clear for ILS runway 34 left approach.
3: Copy Tyler 4000, clear ILS approach, runway 34 right, Shamia 815.
0: Shamia 815, verify cross Tyler at 4000.
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0: Shamia S09R, descend to reach 4000 by Tyra, cleared for ILS runway 34 left approach.
4: Reach Taylor 4000 and clear ILS runway 34 left, Shamia S09R.
0: GP23, contact Narita Tower 19.2.
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0: United 32, distro maintain 8000.
1: Center maintain 8000, United 32.
6: Center 815, confirm we cross Tyler first and then clear for ILS approach 34 left.
0: Shamia 815, cross Tyler at 4000, cleared for ILS runway 34 left approach.
6: Center 815.
0: United 32, traffic 10195 northbound, leaving 6000, descend to 4000, Boeing 787, going to runway 34 left.
1: We're searching United 32.
0: United 32, traffic 10 o'clock, 3 miles northbound, leaving 6,000, descend to 4,000, Boeing 787.
1: Okay, we're searching United 32 and we have on site.
0: United 32, regional navigation, direct to Temis, descend to maintain 6,000.
1: Direct to Temis, descend to maintain 6,000, United 32.
0: Dynasty 100, maintain 170 knots or greater until 7 DME. Contact Narita Tower 19.35.
2: 170 or greater until 7 DME. Contact Narita Tower 11835, Dynasty 1100. Sayonara.
7: Tokyo approach, antenna 128, reaching flight level 150, information Tango.
0: Orange China 128, Tokyo approach, runway 34 right, clear via swamp tango arrival, descend maintain 11,000.
7: Runway 34 right, clear via swamp tango arrival, descend 11,000, Orange China 128.
0: United 32, descend maintain 5,000, maintain 5,000 until Temis Square Forest, Zulu runway 34 right approach.
1: Descend maintain 5,000, maintain 5,000 at the Lapis and clear the ILS Zulu 34 right approach, United 32.
0: Orange China 128, re-clear direct to Big Sam.
7: Big Sam, Orange China 128.
0: Shamia S15, reduce speed to 170 knots.
3: Reduce speed to 170 knots, Shamia 15.
0: Shamia S09, reduce speed to 210 knots.
5: Reduce speed to 210 knots, Shamia 809.

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2: Tokyo port to Star Walker 3145 level 240, information tango.
0: Starker 314, Tokyo approach, roger. United 32, reduce speed to 170 knots, maintain 170 knots until 7 DME. Contact Narita Tower, 19.35.
3: 118.35, reducing to 170 knots, United 32, still 7 DME.
0: Tamiya 815, maintain 170 knots until 7 DME. Contact Narita Tower, 19.2.
4: 118.12, and maintain 170 knots until 7 DME, Xiamen 8153.
0: Saoka 314, runway 34 right, clear via Rutas Tango arrival, descend maintain flight level 150.
2: 34 right, Rutas Tango, descend maintain flight level 150, Saoka 314.
0: Saoka 314, re-clear direct to peak.
2: Convert to peak, Saoka 314.
0: Xiamen A09, reduce speed to 190 knots.
5: Reduce speed to 190 knots, Xiamen A09.
0: ZP15, descend maintain 5000, maintain 5000 until same square forest, Zulu runway 34 right approach.
1: Maintain 5000 until same square forest, Zulu runway 34 right approach, ZP15.
0: Orange China 128, fly heading 180, vector 2 same is descend maintain 9000.
6: Heading 180, 9000, Orange China 128.
2: Tokyo approach, Starwalker 214, can you say again the waypoint please?
0: Tauka 314, re-clear direct to peak, Papa Echo Alpha Kilo Sierra.
2: Direct to peak, Tauka 214.
7: Tokyo Pro Sierra Beach 572, leaving head 170, standing head 150 with Tango.
0: Beach 572, Tokyo approach, runway 34 right, clear via Swamp Tango arrival, cross Guri Pass flight level 150.
7: Runway 34 right, clear via Swamp Tango arrival, cross Guri Pass flight level 150, Beach 1.572.
8: Approach good on the vector. Victor Papa Charlie Mike. Descending flight level 150, Tom Lesko.
0: Victor Papa Charlie Mike Yankee, Tokyo approach, verify information Tango, Night QNA 2974, runway 34 right, expect direct Zulu runway 34 right approach.
8: Let's copy, and we have Tango, Papa Charlie Mike Yankee, confirm which arrival. Super Tango,
0: Super Tango. Victor Papa Charlie Mike Yankee, clear via Super Tango arrival, runway 34 right.
8: Super Tango, 34 right.
0: Pilot Zulu. Tamiya S09, reduce speed to 170 knots, Ware.
5: Reduce speed 170 knots, Tamiya A09.
0: Tamiya S09, reduce speed to 170 knots, Ware.
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0: Airpeach 572, distance maintain 11000.
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0: Airpeach 572, distance maintain 11000.
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0: Victor Papa Charlie Mike Yankee, fly heading 250, Victor 2, Tamis, descend maintain 6000.
8: Heading 250, descend maintain 6000, Victor Papa Charlie Mike Yankee.
0: Stalker 314, descend maintain 13000.
2: Descend maintain 13000, Stalker 314.
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1: Japan 754, Tokyo approach, runway 34 right, clear via Lutas Tango, arrival, maintain flight over the 240.
0: Runway 34 right, Lutas Tango, arrival, maintain flight over the 240, Japan 754.
1: Orange China 128, increase rate of descent.
2: Increase rate of descent, Orange China 128.

0: Alright, China, 1-2-8, traffic inside.
1: Cute.

0: Skywalker 314, reduce speed to 230 knots.
1: Speed 230 knots, Skywalker 314.
0: Horizon 120, turn right, heading 190. Contact Tokyo radar, 120.2.
2: Heading 190, 1202, Horizon 120.
0: Air Beach 572, fly heading 170, vector 2 Temis, maintain 9-3.
3: Heading 170, maintain 9-3, Beach 572.
0: Starwalker 314, receiver maintain 9-3, contact Tokyo radar 120.2.
1: Receiver 9000, Tokyo radar 1202, Starwalker 214, correct?
0: Stay.
4: Tokyo, follow me,
0: 4-4 Tokyo approach, expect ILS Zulu runway 34 right approach, cleared by Rutas Tango arrival. Confirm ILS Zulu runway 34 right, Philippine 434.
4: ILS 34 right, Zulu 34 right, Philippine 434.
0: Thank you. Japan S 754, clear direct Venus, descend and maintain flight level 150.
5: Direct Venus, flight level 150, Japan S 754.
6: Approach only for 135, leaving level 13, descend to 150 by left for information, uniform.
0: All Nippon 135 Tokyo approach, runway 34 right, cleared by Spock Tango arrival.
6: All right, 34 right, clear via Spock Tango arrival, only for 135.

0: Beach 572, descend on runway 6 Dawson.
1: Descend 6 Dawson, Beach 572.
0: Freedom Force 34, descend on runway 10 for level 150.
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TP-44 descend beach 11-1 by Venus. Cancel speed restriction.

0: Japan S754, descend on 8-8-3, contact Tokyo radar, 120-202.
1: 8-1202, Japan S754.

0: All Nippon 135, fly heading 240, Vector 2, Temis, maintain 6,000.
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0: United 143 is flying heading 230 vector 2 Temis. Descend runway 10-6 Tansan.
1: Roger.
0: United 143 heading 230 vector 2 Temis. Descend runway 10-6 Tansan.
1: 230 heading descend main team 6000 for United 143.
0: Air Japan 802, descend runway 10-11000, cancel all restrictions at Venus.
2: Descend 11000, cancel all restrictions at Venus, Air Japan 802.

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1: 120, decimal 2 for United 143, please.
0: Hey.
1: Tokyo Approach Cafe 524, descending level 24 service by Monmouth Information Uniform.
0: Cafe 504, Tokyo Approach, runway 34 right, cleared by Routers Tango Arrival, descend on 8th level 180.
1: With the Tango Arrival, runway 34 right, and descend to 51180, and confirm still 2420 at Monmouth, Cafe 524.
0: Cafe 504, cancel Mama's restriction.
1: Cancel Mama's restriction, Cafe 504.

0: Yeah, Japan 802, fly heading 040, vector 2, Temis, descend 11.9,000.
1: Fly heading 040, descend 9,000, Japan 802.

0: Okay, approach Romania 604. Descend flight number 297, descending flight number 240 by Mamas. And we have information uniform.
1: Romania 604, Tokyo approach, runway 34 right, cleared by Rutas Tango arrival.
0: Runway 34 right, cleared by Rutas Tango arrival, Romania 604.
1: Cathay 504, only clear, direct to Venus, descend runway 10, flight level 150.
2: Dark Venus, descend from 150, Cathay 504.

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0: 2973
1: cafe 504, thank you.
2: OK approach to the afternoon to move 5054, heavy descending to flight level 240 to reach by Mama's information uniform.
0: Good afternoon, 7504 to Capital, runway 34 right, cleared by route as Tango arrival.
2: Runway 34 right, here by route of Tango arrival, Cebu 5054.
1: And Cafe 504, do you want us to comply with speed evidence?
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0: Yeah.

0: 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Cancel all restrictions at Venus.
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0: Oscar Bravo Sierra, Mongolia 901 and off. 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
1: Negative 6004,
2: clear direct to Venus, Cebu 5054.

0: Roger, heavy understand electric, IRS and West people left up to triggered by a footbox to acquire it all.
1: IRS
0: 34
1: left, it's from the
0: spot echo. Uh-huh, footbox to acquire it all, IRS and West people left.
1: Okay, echo for 34 left, please.

0: Look, approaching point, this is Zero, we reunited with you.
1: Yes, Zero, station
0: 9240, we have a return.
2: Only point to Zero, to approach, runway 34 right, cleared by route as Tango arrival.
0: Runway 34 right, so we are route as Tango arrival.
2: All stations approach simultaneous parallel iris approaches runway 34 left and right are in progress. UNH-2973.
3: Okay, approach, good morning, Etihad 800 Super, descending 180 for 150. Etihad 800
4: Super, expect iris 200,
3: expect iris
4: runway
3: 34,
4: left and approach, set by here, and from the airport.
3: Say again, please,
4: sir. Etihad
2: 800
4: Super, expect iris runway
2: 34, descending
3: 1054. Echo arrival.
2: 75054, cancel all restrictions of Vina.
4: Cancel all restrictions of Vina. 5054.
3: What kind of weather will play that
2: exclusive? Only point to 0, 7, 8, 10, for level 150.
3: Okay,
2: just confirm the arrival is
3: Echo.
2: All Nippon 1-1 Tokyo approach, descend by your start, 9-8-3.
0: This is the start, 9-8-3-1-1.

0: Tokyo approach, United 7-9, descending through flight level
1: 2-3-0,
0: Recleared direct to Kickstand, descended maintain altitude 6,000 to Subaru 5054. Alright, expect the ILS Zulu runway 34 right and the Tupac Tango United 7-9.

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2: 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TNH2972. 75054, contact Tokyo radar. 120, decimal 2.
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0: Echo, United 7-9er, descending through flight level 184 for flight level 150 by Lesbo for the Tupac Tango.
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0: Air Canada Three, descend 3 to 4,000 by Elgar, cleared aircraft entry for taxi ahead.
1: Check Elgar for 4,000, reach Elgar at 4,000, for 34 left.
2: China Mongolian 901, contact Tokyo radar, 120.2.
3: Tokyo radar, 120.2, and I'm
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3: Bye-bye.
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1: Cancel the speed restriction at Sofia, Nippon 11.

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0: Inspect Head Sulu, 34 at Slavia, Sam, Tango Rebel, Ryan Zena 112. Information Victor.
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2: 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Tokyo Approach FH 574, leaving flyby 202, climbing, descending 150 with Victor.
0: Flyby 112, Tokyo
2: Approach. Runway 34, clear to be a swamp, Tango arrival FH 574.

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0: 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Cleared by Rutas Tango Arrival.
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1: 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Expect ILS Zulu runway 34 right approach. Cleared by Rutas Tango arrival.
0: 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ILS Zulu. United 34 right. United 33.
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2: American 199, United 196 contact Tokyo approach 124 decimal 4.
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3: Approach United 196 is descending from flight level 160 to cross Bagley, flight level 150.
0: United 196, Tokyo approach, descend via start 9000.
3: That'd be the start of 9000, United 106.
0: Uh-huh.

0: H574 fly heading 190 vector 2 tennis, maintain 10 tower 3.
1: Heading 190, maintain 10 tower 3 to APH574.
2: Tokyo approach United 837.
0: Oh, he
2: wants
0: to send
2: via
0: start 1
2: flight level
0: 1 5 1 1 1 1 1 1 1 1 1 1 1 1 1 1 1 1 1 1 1 1 1 1 1 1 1 1 1 1 1 1 1 1 1 1 1 1 1 1 1 1 1 1 1 1 1 1 1 1 1 1 1 1 1 1 1 1 1 1 1 1 1 1 1 1 1 1 1 1 1 1 1 1 1 1 1 1 1 1 1 1 1 1 1 1 1 1 1 1 1 1 1 1 1 1 1 1 1 1 1 1 1 1 1 1 1 1 1 1 1 1 1 1 1 1 1 1 1 1 1 1 1 1 1 1 1 1 1 1 1 1 1 1 1 1 1 1 1 1 1 1 1 1 1 1 1 1 1 1 1 1 1 1 1 1 1 1 1 1 1 1 1 1 1 1 1 1 1 1 1 1 1 1 1 1 1 1 1 1 1 1 1 1 1 1 1 1 1 1
2: 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Descend via the start to 9000, United 837.
3: United 837, contact Tokyo approach 124, decimal 4.
2: 124, decimal 4, United 837.
3: Monitoring traffic on Bravo Cross
0: 123. Greater Bay 320, Tokyo approach.
3: 1037,
4: Airbus 320, keep going
3: to
4: navigate
3: before right. Monitoring 7,
2: Tokyo approach, United 837, flight level 180. Descending the Tupac Tango to 9000.
3: United 837, Tokyo approach, set up. Creta Bay 320, expedited Suryu, runway 34, right approach, clear via Rutas Tango arrival.
4: Rutas Tango arrival, expect our Suryu runway 34, right,
3: Air Peace 574, Willy Speech 210 knots, contact Tokyo Radar 120, decimal 2.
1: Reduce 210, Radar 1202, Air Peace 574.
3: Bohemia 601, we clear the rest, peak. Only course, descend 3,000 by Elgar, clear for the
0: start. Bohemia 601, the rest, peak.
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1: Tokyo 02 radar, Mane 608,
0: General. Yamakao A62, be clear direct of Venus, descend via star 21-1000.
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1: Approach zone 3-0-2, passing level 274, descending 240, reached by Mama, Tomo.
2: Vocal, A-0-2, Tokyo approach, expected studio, runway 34, right approach, Narita QNH 29-72, information picked up.
1: It's by Island Zulu, runway 34, right, 29-72, information picked up.
2: United 33, contact Tokyo radar, 120.2.
3: 20.2, United 33.
2: Vocal A02, clear via Routers Tango arrival, descend level maintain, Talibo 150.
1: Routers Tango arrival, descend level 150, Tango.

0: United 1-6-5 heading 230, Victor to Timmy, descendal maintain 6,000.
1: Heading 230, descendal maintain 6,000, United 1-6.
0: Beta Bay 320, descendal via star to 1-1,000.
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0: Upon 2972 inches.
2: 2973, go back, 320, thank you.
0: Airpeach 528, Tokyo approach, number 34, right, clear the route, Tango, Oripo, general maintain, Tango,
1: Tango,
0: United 1-6, maintain, 220 knots.
1: 220 knots, United 1-6.
0: United 1-6, contact Tokyo radar, 120, decimal 2.
1: 120.2, United 106.
0: Starboka E02, be clear the rest of Venus.
3: Roger Venus, all Venus.
0: Yamakao E62, Fran Hirin 030, Vector to Temis, descend and maintain 9,000.
4: Roger 030, descend 9,000. Yeah.

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0: 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Eva,
1: speed, I'll report for you. I'll report for you.
0: Yeah, please. 52H, be clear, the rest of Venus, you can now maintain. Turbo 150.
2: Direct to Venus, 150, I think, 528.
0: Yamakawa A62, turn left heading 010, contact Tokyo Radar 120, decimal 2.
2: Heading 010, 120, decimal 2, good
0: night. Headache. Tavoka A02, descend via star 211,000.
2: Descend via star 11,000, Tavoka A02.

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1: Okay, send by at 9000, across West Coast at 150, American.
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0: Star Walker A02, turn left heading 040, descend and maintain 10,000.
1: Descend 10,000, left heading 040, Star Walker A02.
3: Tokyo approaching good morning, Planier 2125, approaching Murmansk, maintain flight level 240, information pick up.
0: Planier 2125, Tokyo approach.Expectare Zulu, runway 34, right approach, Narita QNH 2972, information whiskey.
3: Hello, I expect to arrest runway
0: 2125, clear via router, 3号 arrival, descend and maintain.

0: Salvo 150.
1: Clear the route test Tango arrival, disabling Approaching Flanagan 2125, confirm descent now, Flanagan 150.
0: Flanagan 2125, affirm descent number 19, Salvo 150.
1: Descent 19, Flanagan 150, Flanagan 2125.
2: JP
0: 5281, Korea 2125 be clear direct of Venus.
1: Declare direct Venus, Korea 2125.

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1: Japania 746, Tokyo approach, number 34, right, clear via Lutas, Tango, arrival.
0: 34, right, Lutas, Tango, arrival, Japania 746.

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0: The blue contact first ERP 528 with work is great On Nippon 834 social assault Specialist Guru number 34 right up
2: ERP 426 maintain 9-0-0
0: General maintain Talbo 150
1: ERP
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1: Heading 010-1202, Japan, yes, 746.
2: Tokyo approach, good destination 214 is descending via star 11, correction 10,000, now passing 13,500.
0: J-Spring 214, Tokyo approach, set up

0: Nippon A34, be clear the rest of P, video speed 220 knots. United 142, be clear the rest of P, position number maintain, 6000.
1: Direct to P, and descend 6000, United 142.
0: Orange Liner 442, be clear the rest of Venus, be clear the rest of Venus, descend of VSR to 11000.
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0: Direct Venus, 4994.
2: 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Green police, 4000 Argentina, clear for Aris, runway 34, VESTAPRO.
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1: ZP46 contact Auto Veda 120,
2: please move. ZP46 traffic inside. Roger. Roger. Roger. Roger. Roger. Roger. Roger. Roger. Roger. Roger. Roger. Roger. Roger. Roger. Roger. Roger.
3: Roger.
2: Roger. Two-niner-seven-two, clear. We are swept to echo arrival. Runway 34 right, turn 3961. Oh, runway 34 Lima. Thank you, turn 3961.
4: We're
2: heading 170, descend to 11 down to the beach, turn 3961. Okay, descend to 9000 feet, and the fire heading 170, turn 3961.
3: 42, 42, 42, 42, 42, 42, 42, 42, 42, 42, 42, 42, 42, 42, 42, 42, 42, 42, 42, 42, 42, 42, 42, 42, 42, 42, 42, 42, 42, 42, 42, 42, 42, 42, 42, 42, 42, 42, 42, 42, 42, 42, 42, 42, 42, 42, 42, 42, 42, 42, 42, 42, 42, 42, 42, 42, 42, 42, 42, 42, 42, 42, 42, 42, 42, 42, 42, 42, 42, 42, 42, 42, 42, 42, 42, 42, 42, 42, 42, 42, 42, 42, 42, 42, 42, 42, 42, 42, 42, 42, 42, 42, 42, 42, 42, 42, 42, 42, 42, 42, 42, 42, 42, 42, 42, 42, 42, 42, 42, 42, 42, 42, 42, 42, 42, 42, 42, 42, 42, 42, 42, 42, 42, 42, 42, 42, 42
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2: Look approach at P356 Medible 250 with whiskey
0: EAP 356 Tokyo approach Expeditor Studio Runway 34 right approach Clear via Routers 35 Label 57 maintain Turbo 150
2: Zulu runway 34 right approach clear via route of Tango arrival and descend maintain flightable 150 at P356
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2: Orange Liner 5-0-6, confirm altitude, descend and maintain, Talibo 1-5-0.
3: Excuse me, descend and maintain, Talibo 1-5-0, Orange 5-0-6.
2: Japan Air 17, fly heading 250, vector to Temis, descend and maintain 6,000.
4: Fly heading 250, descend 6,000, Japan Air 17.
3: Contact cover 1-8-2.
0: 230 Nostra, is coming in.
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2: 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Contact 848, descend and maintain 13,000.
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0: Hello, Tokyo, we're Canada 5, flight level 216, descending
5: 1-5-0,
0: flight level 216. Heading 0-2-0, expect ILS, expect ILS, expect ILS, runway 3-4 left for Air Canada 5. Tupac Echo arrival for ILS 3-4 left, Air Canada 5.
2: Nippon 806, descend and maintain 6, and descend and maintain 9,000.
0: Descent 9,000, only from 806.
2: Nippon 2178, Tokyo Approach, Runway 34 right, clear via Router 35, level, descend and maintain, Talibo 150. Nippon 2178, confirm, descend and maintain, Talibo
5: 150.
2: Nippon 806, contact Tokyo Radar 120,
6: Decimal 2. Across Elgar at 4000, clear to 34 left, and stay rest.
2: 220, 220, 220, 220, 220, 220, 220, 220, 220, 220, 220, 220, 220, 220, 220, 220, 220, 220, 220, 220, 220, 220, 220, 220, 220, 220, 220, 220, 220, 220, 220, 220, 220, 220, 220, 220, 220, 220, 220, 220, 220, 220, 220, 220, 220, 220, 220, 220, 220, 220, 220, 220, 220, 220, 220, 220, 220, 220, 220, 220, 220, 220, 220, 220, 220, 220, 220, 220, 220, 220, 220, 220, 220, 220, 220, 220, 220, 220, 220, 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220, 220, 220, 220, 220, 220, 220, 220 Copy 356, Victoria Delta Venus, descend via Star 21 1000.
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0: 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Good afternoon.
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0: 9924,
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0: approach,
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1: right approach, clear via route as Tango arrival.
3: We have information with the ILS 34 right, expecting WestJet 80.
4: WestJet Metro, verify expect ILS 2 route on West 34 right approach. We have Tango arrival, descend of
1: Viasta 211,000.
0: Send the Viasta 211,000.
3: The ILS is Zulu 34 right expecting, and the descent 9,000 and the Tupac Tango WestJet 80.
4: WestJet Metro, compra with Nokia recruiting.
3: Say again, WestJet 80.
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1: 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All right, reduce speed 170 knots, County 218.
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3: 3588, contact Tokyo radar,
4: 1-2-4, Decimal 4, West at 8-0.
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1: clear
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1: left, approach. Echo the 5, descend to 4,000 by Elgar, cleared ILS 34, left, approach.

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1: 1244, Japan, 67. Tokyo approach, Japan, 67, being 147.
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0: Japan 7, Tokyo approach, runway 34 right, JBS 24, Tango, driver, descend of BS 39,000.
4: 34 right, Fox Tango arrival, descent via star 9,000, Japan 7.
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0: RP 356, contact Tokyo radar, 120.2.
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0: Tokyo,
4: Tokyo, Tokyo, Tokyo, Tokyo, Tokyo, Tokyo,
0: Tokyo,
4: Tokyo, Tokyo, Tokyo, Tokyo,
2: and the 5-7-4000 by Elgar, after Elgar, direct Gina, cleared ILS 34 left approach.
0: Orange Liner 506, resume on navigation, direct to Temis.
2: Direct to Temis, Orange Liner 506.
0: Yaka Niner, Elgar at 4000, after Elgar, then direct to Gina, cleared for ILS runway 34 left approach.
4: Okay, after Elgar, direct to Gina, to maintain 4000, clear the ILS 34 left approach.
0: Yaka Niner, verified
4: with Elgar at 4000. Roger, look after Elgar at 4000.
0: Orange Liner 506, contact Tokyo radar, 120.2.
2: Radar 120.2,
0: Yaka Niner. Regular directive,
5: Kogi. Regular directive, Kogi, Korea 711.
0: WestJet 80, right heading 240, vector to Temis, disarmament 6,000.
7: Heading 240, descend and maintain 6,000, WestJet 80.
0: Outbound 2178, right heading 030, vector to Temis, disarmament 6,000.

0: 6 Tokyo approach, expect that is Zulu, runway 34, right approach. Give a Luta Tango arrival.
1: Clear via Luta Tango arrival, expect that is Zulu, 34, right approach.
0: Call Nippon 2178, contact Tokyo radar, 120.2.
2: 2154,
0: descendant 8000.
3: 2154, descendant 8000.
0: Westjet 80,
3: reduce speed to 210 knots. Speed 210 knots, WestJet 80.

0: Tokyo Approach APC 504, request descent.
1: APC 504, descent to infrared 150.
0: Descent to flight level 150, APC 504.

0: Decimate 6000, turn 7-1-1.
1: Right turn, heading 280, left at 80.
2: Nippon 2154, front heading 260, vector to Timmy, disarm and 6000.
3: Nippon 2154, front heading 260, sun 6000.

0: Decoder to Elga, clear, 1-2-0-2, 1-8-0.
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3: Yes, 99
0: traffic, 99 5 miles, 5 miles, 5 miles, 5 miles, 5 miles, 5 miles, 5 miles, 5 miles, 5 miles, 5 miles, 5 miles, 5 miles, 5 miles, 5 miles, 5 miles, 5 miles, 5 miles, 5 miles, 5 miles, 5 miles, 5 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
1: 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Japan 7, descend
3: 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Japan
1: 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Japan 6-7, heading 270 back to Temi.
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0: Hong Kong Style 70, Tokyo approach, expect Iris Zuru, runway 34, right approach. 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
2: Lutas Tango arrival, Iris Zulu, runway 34, right Hong Kong Shuttle 870.
0: Japan 67, resume all navigation, direct to Temis.
1: Japan 67, direct to Temis.
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2: Russia, Rufus Tango arrival, ILS Zulu 34, right, and information X-ray.
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0: Japan 67, contact Tokyo radar, 120.2.
1: 120.2, Japan 67.
0: Japan 7, fly heading 280, vector to Temis.
1: Heading 280, Japan 7.
0: Airpeach 504, disarmament in Melbourne.
3: Reducing speed 170 nodal left, 2711.
0: Disarmament, incredible 150.
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0: Japan 7, Tambra heading 300, reduce me to 210.
1: Heading 300, 300,
0: 210, 210, 210, 210, 210, 210, 210, 210, 210, 210, 210, 210, 210, 210, 210, 210, 210, 210, 210, 210, 210, 210, 210, 210, 210, 210, 210, 210, 210, 210, 210, 210, 210, 210, 210, 210, 210, 210, 210, 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210, 210, 210, 210, 210, 210, 210, 210, 210, 210, 210, 210, 210, 210, 210, 210, 210, 210, 210, 210, 210, 210, 210, 210, 210, 210, 210, 210, 210, 210, 210, 210, 210, 210, 210, 210, 210, 210, 210, 210, 210, 210, 210, 210, 210, 210

0: Hotel Pedal Japan at 736, leaving flight number 270, descending flight number 240 with expect.
1: Japan at 736, Tokyo approach, expect Iris Suzuru, runway 34 right approach. Give your route as Tango arrival.
0: Yeah, the route of Tango, expect Iris Suzuru, 34 right, Japan at 736.
1: Cathay 520, descend maintain, flight level 150.
2: Descend maintain, flight level 150, Cathay 520, request Cathay 320.
1: 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Japan at 7, resume on navigation, direct to Temis.
0: Direct to Temis, Japan at 7.
1: Japan at 308, Tokyo approach, expect Iris Suzuru, runway 34 right approach. Give your route as Tango arrival, maintain flight level 210.
0: Clear the route as Tango arrival,
1: and maintain flight level 210, Japan 308. Japan at 308, verify route as Tango
0: arrival. Route as Tango arrival, Japan 308.
3: Tokyo approach, orange lane now 110, leaving flight level 1784150 by
1: green.
3: Japan 7 Tokyo radar, 1204 right, TFS 1 flight level, cross grip, flight level 150.
0: Tokyo approach, on the bottom level, 6 miles descending to 240, X-ray.
1: Only point 816 Tokyo approach, expect Iris Suzuru, runway 34 right approach. Give your route as Tango arrival.
0: Okay, expect to route to Tango arrival, runway Iris Zulu 34 right, on the bottom 816.
1: Japan 736, we can
4: Tokyo approach,
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1: 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Hong Kong Shutai 70, descend maintain 11000, cancel Venus restrictions. Only point 836, front heading 010, vector 2 Temis, descend maintain 6000.
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1: Japan 750, only point 836, resume on navigation, direct to Temis.
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4: Tokyo approach to Alaska, APG3, 12500,
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1: 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Hong Kong Shutai 870, flight heading 020, vector 2 Temis, descend maintain 6000.
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1: Utah Bay Street. Orange Air 332, Tokyo approach, expect Iris Zulu, runway 34 right approach. Give your Lutas Tango arrival.
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1: 040 degrees, descending 6000, Cafe 5 user.
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0: 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Japan 736, right heading 030, vector to Temis, disarmament 6000.
2: Heading 030, descent 6000, Japan 736.
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0: Japan 750, disarmament incredible 180.
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0: 750, release 3270.
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1: 270,
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1: 750. Nippon 816, compound speed 220 over
0: Venus is cancelled. Nippon 816, descend flight heading 040, vector to Temis, disarmament 6000, release speed 230. No.
1: Heading 040, that the distance 6000, that speed 230 knots, confirm all the bonnet runs.
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0: 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That's Gogi, descend 9,000, all the phone. Japan speed rate 4, descent reach
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2: 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Descending Infrarible 150, Japan 408. Decoder FXN, descend via SATU 10000, schedule 10005.

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0: Stand by, break Japan 750, disarm and maintain flight level 150, reduce speed to 250 knots. Japan 750, release 250 knots, descend flight level 150.
2: Release 250, descend flight level 150, descend
0: flight level 150. Warning, descend flight level 150. Descend flight level 150. Japan 740, Tokyo approach, expect guidance through runway 34 right approach. Give a Luta 3 arrival. Luta 3 arrival, Luta 3 arrival, Luta 3 arrival. Alaska 823, further right turn heading 270.
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4: Fiesta 210,000. Fiesta 210,000,
0: Jetro, Alaska 823, contact Tokyo Radar, 120.2.
3: Tokyo Radar, 120.2, Alaska 823.

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3: So to approach Japan 720, leaving flight level 278, descending 240, with exit.
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3: Japan 720, expect runway, IRS 0, 34 right approach. Clear via route as tango level.
4: Flight level descent, descend to private 150, senior 223.
5: Approach JJL 107R. Testing flight level 176, descent flight level 150, direct grip information X-ray.
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3: 1-2-3 level. Expect IRS 0, runway 34 right, cleared via 1-2-3 level.
8: Tokyo approach, domestic heavy descent flight level 240, information
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0: I-676 Tokyo approach, expect IRS runway 34 left approach, give a Lutas echo arrival.
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0: 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Japan 384, contact Tokyo radar 120.2.
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1: Tokyo radar 1202, Japan 57.
2: Tokyo approach Japan 3006, dimension Yankee, maintain schedule 240.
0: Japan 3006, Tokyo approach, runway 34R, clear via route as Tango arrival, maintain schedule
4: 4000 feet to by Ega, clear ILS, runway 34 left, approach, continue 223.

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3: approach runway 1, information Yankee. At the flag 150, approach please.
0: Polenium 551, Tokyo approach, runway 34 right, flat VIA 1, hang for level, ATM 0150.
3: As I mentioned, 150, runway 34 right. Jump Tango, arrival, Korean 5000,
2: Brand China 426, Tokyo approach, runway 34 right, clear via route as Tango arrival, descend to reach flightway 240 by Mama.
4: Runway 34 right, clear via route as Tango arrival, descend to reach flightway 240 by Mama, Brand China 426.
2: Japan 708, reduce speed to 220 knots.
1: Reduce 220 knots, Japan 708.
0: Korean Air 551, release 0270 knots ahead.
3: 270, crazy Korean Air 551.
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0: Tokyo Bravo, you want to form 8476, maintain hold on 150, information from Yankee.
1: Tokyo Bata 1242 Japan Bus 302 Tokyo Bata 1242 Japan Bus 302 Japan Bus 302 Japan Bus 302 Japan Bus 302 Japan Bus 302 Japan Bus 302 Japan Bus 302 Japan Bus 302 Japan Bus 302 Japan Bus 302 Japan Bus 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
4: Tokyo approach is 713, information Yankee, reading 216,
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1: to Hubs and descend to reach 4000 by Hubs and clear for us runway 34 left approach, Sky 676.
2: Delta 1171, contact Tokyo radar
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2: 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Japan 708, contact Tokyo radar 120.2.
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1: 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Cross Elga, Alpha Northern. Zero 4 is runway 34, left approach.
2: Morning 411, Alpha Elga, direct to Gina. Cross Elga, motor. That's 34, left runway 34, left approach.
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1: Korean Air 551,
4: Rick Delta Elgar. Delta Elgar, Korean Air 551.

0: Sky 676, traffic 12 o'clock, 4 miles north, westbound, leaving 6,000, descend to 5,000, going 77, now with 34 right inbound.
1: We have traffic in sight, 676.
0: Morning point 476, descend maintained, 6,000.
2: 10-6,000, northbound 8476.
3: Japan 3006, turn left heading 360, vector 2, TMC, turn maintained, 6,000.
4: Heading 360, 6,000, Japan 3006.

0: And 426, fly heading 030, vector 2, same is Eastern maintain 6000.
1: Heading 030, 6000, orange line 426.
0: Japan 3006, maintain 220 knots.
2: 3020, Japan 3006.
0: Japan 3006, contact Tokyo radar 120 decimal 2.
2: 1202, Japan 3006.
3: Tokyo approach, good afternoon. Dynasty 104 heavy, passing for flight over 257, descend for flight over 2410 by Mama. You have Yankee.
0: Dynasty
3: 1-3-1-5-4, Tokyo approach, runway 3-4 right, via Rutas Tango, arrival, maintain flight over 2. Runway 3-4 right, clear Rutas Tango, arrival, maintain flight over 2-4-0, Dynasty 1-0-4.
0: GP713, descend maintain 6000.
4: GP713, descend 6000. 1-1-8-2, 1-1-8-2, 1-1-8-2, 1-1-8-2, 1-1-8-2, 1-1-8-2, 1-1-8-2, 1-1-8-2, 1-1-8-2, 1-1-8-2, 1-1-8-2, 1-1-8-2, 1-1-8-2, 1-1-8-2, 1-1-8-2, 1-1-8-2, 1-1-8-2, 1-1-8-2, 1-1-8-2, 1-1-8-2, 1-1-8-2, 1-1-8-2, 1-1-8-2, 1-1-8-2, 1-1-8-2, 1-1-8-2, 1-1-8-2, 1-1-8-2, 1-1-8-2, 1-1-8-2, 1-1-8-2, 1-1-8-2, 1-1-8-2, 1-1-8-2, 1-1-8-2, 1-1-8-2, 1-1-8-2, 1-1-8-2, 1-1-8-2, 1-1-8-2, 1-1-8-2
3: 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We have Yankee.
0: Japan 7S flight Tokyo approach, runway 34 right, clear via 2 pop tango, arrival, maintain flight level 150.
3: Runway 34 right, clear via 2 pop tango, arrival, maintain flight level 150, Japan 7S5.
0: Dynasty 104, re-clear direct to Venus, descend to flight level 150.
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4: 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Only point
5: 476,
4: re-clear
5: direct to Elgar.
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5: Tokyo Radar 476.
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4: from Tokyo Radar 120. 4 miles northwest of Russia
5: maintain 2,000 from
3: Tokyo Radar 120. 141 is 1, thank you, traffic inside.
4: Korean Air 551, after Elgar, direct Vienna, cross Elgar at 4000, clear for ILS number 34 left approach.
5: And the Elgar Vienna, cross Elgar 4000, clear for ILS 34 left approach. Korean Air 551.
0: GP713, turn right heading 250, vector 2, TMIS, maintain 6000.
6: Heading 250, vector 2, TMIS, maintain 6000, GP713.
0: Japan 7S5, fly heading 250, vector 2, same is descend maintain 6000. Japan 7S5, fly heading 250, vector 2, same is descend maintain 6000.
3: Heading 250, descend 6000, Japan Air 785.
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0: 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Keep heading 220, report clear weather.
2: Runway 34, right, keep heading 220, report clear weather, airpeace 576.
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0: Reply, reduce speed to 170 knots, maintain 170 knots until 7 DME.
1: Reduce speed 170 knots, 170 knots until 7 DME, Japan Air, 785.
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2: Japan Air 061, reduce 170 knots until 7 DME.
3: Tokyo, good day, LAL 0901, maintaining flight level 170 on heading 200.
0: Error 091, Tokyo approach, information Alpha, runway 34 right, expect ILS Zulu, runway 34 right approach.
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0: Error 091, turn right heading 220, descent correction, turn right heading 220.
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0: Narita Tower,
1: 118.35. 118.35, Japan Air, 785. Tokyo Approach, Nippon, 1138, Light Mode, 160, guest right heading 240. All
0: Nippon, 1138, Russia, standby. All Nippon, 1138, Russia, turn right heading 240.
1: Turn right heading 240, Nippon, 1138.
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1: Left heading 180, Error 091.
0: Japan 65, D0 maintain 9000.
2: No, maintain 9000, Japan Air 65.
0: Japan 65, reduce speed to 250 knots.
2: Reduce to 250 knots, Japan Air 65.
0: Japan 061, contact Narita Tower, 11-35.
3: Japan Air 061, Tower 11835.
0: All Nippon 1138 can accept heading 270.
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0: All Nippon 1138 Russia turn right heading 270.
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3: 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Alright, 0901, what is the QNH?
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2: Japania 65, Visual Speed 2309, descend, descend and maintain 7000.
4: Japania 65, use 2309, descend, descend 7000.
2: Uniform 1138, contact Tokyo departure
3: 1208. 1208,
2: departure
3: 1138.
2: LR
3: 091,
2: turn left heading 160. Left heading 160, LR 091. Airspeed 576, descend and maintain 5000, maintain speed 210 knots or greater.
5: Descend to 5000, maintain speed 210 knots or greater, airspeed 576.

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1: It is 2 1 0 knots, Japania 65.
0: Repeat 576 Regional Aviation Direct Semis, maintain 5,900 Semis, Kasare Suru, MSP 4 right approach.
2: Direct Temis, maintain 5,000 Temis, clear for IDS Suru, MSP 4 right approach, Repeat 576.
3: Tokyo Operator, good afternoon, Homeland 8827, maintain flight level 150 with information Yankee, we request runway 34 left due to landing performance.
0: Homeland 827, Tokyo Approach, Roger, turn right heading 160.
3: Turn right heading 160, Homeland 827.
0: Homeland 827, expect status on way 34 left approach.
3: Homeland
0: 827, descend and maintain 11,000.
3: Descend and maintain 11,000, Homeland 827.
0: Japan Air 65, descend and maintain 5,000.
1: Descend 5,000, Japan Air 65.
0: Air 0901, descend and maintain 6,000.
4: 6,000, Air 0901.
0: Homeland 827, I expect radar vector 2G9.
3: Wait for it, say again, Homeland 827.
0: Homeland 827, heading 160, radar vector 2G9.
3: Heading 160, radar vector 2G9.
0: Awesome. Japan Air 65, declare direct to Temis, maintain 5,002 Temis, clear for Zulu, Namis 34 right approach.
1: Direct to Temis, 5,002 Temis, clear for IUS 034 right, Japan Air 65.

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0: Direct Temis, 5000, continue Temis, 0091.
1: And I'll tell you one, let me confirm. You are clear for the Spirit, runway 34 right approach.
0: Clear for the Spirit, 34 right, 0095.
1: Japan Air 65, contact NATO Tower, 118, small 35.
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1: Turn heading 180, descend maintain 6000, homeland 827.

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2: Thank you approach, all Nippon 9004, leaving 13,000, 41,000, PET Alpha.
1: On Nippon 9004, Tokyo approach, expected through runway 34, right approach. Fly heading 140, vector 2-10, maintain 11,000.
2: Heading 140, maintain 11,000, expect ILS Zulu, runway 34, right approach, on Nippon 9004.
1: Homeland 8827, Bijumon Aviation Direct Gina, maintain 4,000 to Gina, Capless runway 34, left approach.
0: Reasonable navigation, direct to China, clear as approach runway 34 left, homeland 827.

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2: Tokyo Approach, Orange Aina, 632, good afternoon. Leaving right level 317, descending. 240 by Mama's information Zulu.
0: Good afternoon, Orange Aina, 632, Tokyo Approach, information Alpha, light ignition 29972. Expect that is Zulu, runway 34, right approach.

0: 2972 Inspector Zulu 34 right, orange line 632.
1: Arizona 632, Columbia Lucha Tango arrival, cross Mamas outside of 240.
0: Clear Lucha Tango arrival, cross Mamas 240, orange line 632.

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1: Orangina 632, declare a direct of Venus. Descend and maintain flight 150, cancel Venus, restriction.
0: 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Orangina 632.

0: Tokyo approach Japan Air 8664, leaving level 267, descending level 240 with Bravo.
1: Japan Air 8664, Tokyo approach, runway 34 right, clear via Lutas, Tango arrival.
0: Runway 34 right, clear via Lutas, Tango arrival, Japan Air 8664.

0: Arrival Korean Air 707, good afternoon. Nathan, 1000, direct from.
1: Korean Air 707, Tokyo approach. Information Bravo, Night Kinesh 2972, expect Alice Zulu, runway 34, right approach.
0: Alice Zulu 34, right approach 2972, and a request star.
1: Korean Air 707, clear via Swamp Tango arrival, maintain 1000.
0: From Tango, arrival 1100,
2: current
1: 70.
2: Onipa 904, turn right heading 210. Right heading 210, Onipa
1: 904. Onipa 904, contact Tokyo Radar 120, decimal 2.
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1: Arizona 632, this one I maintain 6000.
3: 6000, Arizona 632.
1: Japan I664, declare direct to Venus, this one I maintain flightable 150, cancel Venus, all restrictions.
4: Arizona 8664, declare to Venus, this one flightable 150.
5: Information Zulu.
1: Just say 450 Tokyo approach. Information Bravo, 9982972. Expect that is Zulu, runway 34, right approach.
5: 2972, information Bravo, 34 right, that is 450.
1: Just say 450, clear via route at Tango level, maintain flightable 240.
5: Maintain flightable 340, route at Tango arrival, cabin 450.
1: Orizana 632, declare direct to Temis, contact Tokyo Radar 120.2.
3: Declare the extra Temis 1202, Orizana 632, good day.
1: Great. Just say 450, after Mammoth, descend and maintain flightable 150.
5: After Mammoth, descend flightable 150, that is 450.
1: Coronel 707, descend and maintain 9000.
0: Descend maintain 9000, Coronel 707.
6: Tokyo Control, Singapore 11, good afternoon, on the number 150.
1: Airport 11 Tokyo approach, expect that is student, runway 34 right approach, maybe a Supong Tango level.
6: 34 right by Supong Tango 411, it's 34 left available, Singapore
1: 11. Singapore 11, do you have any
6: reason? No, we're just for fuel concentration Singapore
1: 11. Airport 11, sorry, runway 34 left is very congested with the budget traffic, you're landing runway 34 right.
6: Roger, thank you. 34 right for Supong Tango arrival for Quadron.
0: Coordinate 707, request confirm descent 9000 unrestricted.
1: Coordinate 707, descent and maintain 9000, cancel star restriction.
0: Descent 9000, coordinate 707, unrestricted, sir. Thank you.
1: Orizana 800, descend and maintain
7: 1000.
1: Singapore 11, descend via start to 9000.
6: Descend via start to 9000.
1: Japan I-664, declare direct to peak, descend and maintain 1-2000.
8: Direct to peak, descend to 1-2000, Japan I-664.
1: Japan I-664, contact Tokyo Radar 120, that's small 2.
8: Tokyo Radar 1202 Japan Air H64.
1: Rania 707, flight heading 180, vector 2, Temis.
0: Heading 180 and descending 9000, coordinate 707.
4: Tokyo approach, good afternoon, thank you, Rania 723, crossing 180 down to 150, position Zulu, box 3174.
1: Tokyo 99723, Tokyo approach, information Bravo, Medicine 829972, expect status Zulu, runway 34, right approach.
4: Expect ILS Zulu, 34, right approach, Tokyo 99723.
1: Rainier 707, descend and maintain 6000.
0: Descend and maintain 6000, coordinate 707.
4: Tokyo approach, good evening, orange liner 334, leaving level 260, descend 240 by Mammoth, information Bravo.
1: Roger, 334 Tokyo approach, runway 34 right, clear via Ruta 35 arrival, maintain flatable 240.
4: Clear via Ruta 35 arrival, runway 34 right, maintain level 240, orange liner 334.
1: Yose 450, declare direct to Venus.
5: Clear direct to Venus, cafe 450.
1: Pioneer 707, contact Tokyo Radar, 120, decimal 2.
0: 120, decimal 2, Sanara, coordinate 707.
1: Sanara. Skycube 99723, clear via Supok, Tango arrival, descend via Start, 9000.
4: Descend via Supok, Tango arrival, 9000, thank you, 99723.
1: Arizona 334, descend and maintain flightable 150.
4: Descend level 150, Arizona 334.
1: Arizona 800, descend via start 10,000.
4: Descend via start 10,000, Arizona 800.
5: Hey, 450, what's the speed like?
1: Yosei 450, flighting 010, vector 2 semis, descend and maintain 10,000, maintain speed 250 knots at 10,000.
5: 10,000, heading 010, and 250 knots at 450.
1: Airport 11, fly heading 280, vector 2 semis, maintain 9,000.
6: Heading 280, descend maintain 9,000, Singapore 11.
1: And Singapore 11, confirm, expect that is Zulu, runway 34 right approach.
6: ILS Zulu, 34 right, Singapore 11.

0: example, 1 month, they send and maintain 6,000.
1: They send and maintain 6,000. Tokyo approach number 125 level 240.
0: Example 12 Tokyo approach, Narita Kunis 29972, report altitude
1: 1300 and 29972 Singapore 12.
0: Example 12 Raja, expect Titus, runway 34 left approach, KBR Ruta, Tango arrival.
1: Ruta Tango arrival, ILS runway 34 left, Singapore 12.
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1: Singapore 12, this is maintain flight level 150.
0: This is maintain flight level 150, Singapore 12.
1: Singapore 11, we just speed to 210 knots, contact Tokyo radar 120.2.
0: Speed to 10 knots, 120.2, Singapore 11.
1: Singapore,
0: APC 360,
1: maybe flight 2, 95 for flight 2, 405, Mama, with Bravo. APC 360, Tokyo, upload, runway 34 right, Tango arrival.
0: Runway 34 right, Tango arrival, APC 360.
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0: Welcome to Škoda Sargent, Romeo 209, Tide is prompt to maintain 11,000 feet Bravo.
1: Junior 209, Tokyo approach, expect a split on SD4, right approach, clear swamp, Tango arrival.
0: Expect a split on SD4, right clear swamp, Tango arrival, Romeo 209.

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0: Orange runner 334, fly heading 010 vector 2 Temis.
1: Heading 010, orange runner 334.
0: APT 36 0 weak air director Venus, decelerate and fly level 150.
1: Director Venus, decelerate 150, APT 36 0.
0: Singapore 12 now decelerate maintain 4000.
2: Decelerate maintain 4000, Singapore 12.
0: Senior 209 now decelerate maintain 9000.
2: Decelerate maintain 9000, Senior 209.
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0: Singapore 12, fly heading 350 vector 2 Gina, expedite descent anti-reaching 4000 due to traffic.
2: Okay, heading of 350, descending 4000, expediting Singapore 12.

0: Approach Dynasty 126, passing cloud 278 for cloud level 240. Information Bravo.
1: Dynasty 126, Tokyo approach downwind 34 right. Clear by Ruta's Tango arrival.
0: 34 right, clear by Ruta's Tango arrival.
1: Jeju 110, turn right heading 150.
2: Right heading 150, Jeju 107.
1: Linear 209, literal maintain 6000, turn right heading 180.
2: Right heading 180, descend maintain 6000, Linear 209.
3: Operatory 245, target Trump, flight level 150, we have information problem.
1: TWA 245, Tokyo approach, expect Iris Zulu runway 34 right approach, clear via Swamp Tango arrival.
3: Expect Iris Zulu runway 34 right, clear Swamp Tango arrival, TWA 245.
1: TWA 245, literal maintain 11000.
3: Descend maintain 11000, TWA 245.
1: Linear 209, contact Tokyo radar 120, decimal 2.
2: Tokyo radar 120, decimal 2, Linear 209, good day.
1: Day. Air PC 360, literal maintain 10000, release speed 250 knots, RS.
4: 10000, speed 250 knots, RS, Air PC 360.

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0: 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ARPG 360 contact Tokyo Radar 120, decimal 2.
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0: Seaway 245, descend level 10, 9000.
2: Descend level 10, 9000, 3845.

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0: Okay, approach. Good afternoon. Bay 622 descending flight level 240, reached by Mammoth with information alpha.
1: Delta Bay 622, Tokyo approach, runway 34 right, clear via Rutas Tango arrival.
0: Runway 34 right via Rutas Tango arrival, runway 622.
1: Orange runner 64, reach your direct to Venus, clear runway 10 flight level 150.
2: Direct to Venus,
1: clear
2: runway 150, orange
1: runner 64. All stations Tokyo approach, Narita, New Tunis, 29973, 29973,
3: T-way 245, turn right heading 170. Heading 170, T-way 245.

0: Approach Orange Line 14, leaving 294-240, which is Charlie.
1: Orange Line 14, Tokyo Approach, now is 34 right, cleared by a Ruta Tango arrival.
0: 34 right, Ruta Tango arrival, Orange Line
1: 14. T-way 245, literally maintain 6000.
2: T-way 245.

0: Dynasty 126, is it on a maintain 10,000?
1: Look out for seat that is 603 direct from maintain 11,000.
0: EZ603 東京 approach, 成田QNH2973, expect RS Zulu, runway 34 right approach, clear by a Swamp Tango arrival.
1: QNH2973, expect RS Zulu, runway 34 right, clear Swamp Tango arrival, is that 603.
0: TMA 245, it is speed of 220 knots later.
2: 220 or less, QH45.
0: Greta Bay C22, Rika direct to Venus, descent maintain for level 150.
3: Direct to Venus and descent level 150, Greta Bay C22.
0: T-Way 245, contact Tokyo Radar 120, SMO2.
2: Radar 120 to T-Way 245.

0: Approach India 651, passing runway 300 to runway 240, waiting for making charge.
1: 10-10-651, Tokyo Approach, runway 34 right, clear via Ruta Tango arrival.
0: Runway 34 right, via Ruta Tango arrival, give me a 651.
1: Original runway 624, Lisa Runway 10, 10-10.
2: 10-10, Original runway 624.
1: Orange runway 14, after Mamas, direct to Venus. Also, after passing Mamas, Lisa runway 10, clear level 150.
3: After Mamas, direct to Venus,
1: after Mamas, clear level 150. Dynasty 126, heading 020 vector to Temis, Lisa runway 10, 8000.
2: Heading 020 to send 8000, that's 126.
1: Orange runway 624, Lisa runway 10, 6000.
2: 6000, Orange runway 624.

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2: 2300 North, Orange Runner 624.

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1: Roger, runway 22, reduce speed to 250 knots.
0: 250 knots, runway 22.
1: Orange runner 64, course machine, turn right heading 030.
2: Right heading 030, orange
1: runner 64. Dynasty 126, control to maintain 5000, clear for Zulu, runway 34, right approach.
3: 5000, clear Zulu, 34, right approach, Dynasty 126.
1: Dynasty 126, and maintain 230 knots, please.
3: Maintain 230 knots, Dynasty 126.
1: Great Bay CTC, return to maintain 5000.
0: Simon 10 5000, Great Bay CTC.
1: Shenzhen 651, regard direct to Venus, return to maintain flight level 150.
4: Shenzhen 5 level 150, direct to Venus, Shenzhen 651.
1: Orange Liner 64, turn left heading 010.
2: Left heading 010, Orange Liner 64.

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1: Visual navigation, direct semi, maintain 5002 semi, clear for Suzuru, runway 34, right approach, wheel speed 220, Orange Runner 64.
0: Orange Runner 14, fly heading 020 vector to semi, visual navigation, 5000.
2: Heading 020, this is 5000, Orange Runner 14.
0: Orange Runner 14, wheel speed 250 knots.
3: ILS Zulu 34 right, Rufus Tango arrival, Jetstar 25.
0: Jetstar 25 now, Riga direct to Jared, decelerate to maintain flight level 150.
3: Direct to Jared and descend to maintain flight level 150, Jetstar 25.
0: Orange Runner 64, release speed 200 knots.
1: 200 knots, Orange China 64.
0: Greater Bay C22, turn left heading 010.
4: Heading 010, Greater Bay C22.
0: Greater Bay C22, verify heading 010.
4: Heading 010, Greater Bay C22.
0: Dana C126, now release speed 200 knots.
5: C200, Dana C126.
0: Greater Bay C22, visual navigation direct semi, maintain 5002 semi, clear for Zulu, runway 34 right approach, maintain 230 knots.
4: Okay, clear direct to Tamis, clear for the ILS approach, ILS Zulu, runway 34 right and 230 knots, runway 22.
0: Shenzhen 651, decelerate to maintain 7000.
6: Shenzhen 7000, Shenzhen 651.
0: Orange Runner 64, now release speed 1900 knots.
1: 1900 knots, Orange Runner 64.
0: Greater Bay C22, release speed 210 knots.
4: Speed 210 knots, Greater Bay C22.
0: Orange Runner 14, release speed 230 knots.
2: Speed 230, Orange Runner 14.
0: Eastern Jet 603, fly heading 200 vector to Temes.
7: Fly heading 200, Eastern Jet 603.
8: Approach Shenzhen 651, confirm, cancel Venus, no restriction.
0: Shenzhen 651, affirm, no restriction.
8: No restriction, Shenzhen 651.
0: Dana C126, video speed 1800
5: knots. C180, Dana C126.
0: Greater Bay CCC, video speed 1900 knots.
4: Speed 1900 knots, Greater Bay C22.
0: Orange Runner 14, video speed 210 knots.
2: 210, Orange Runner.

0: Dana C 126 maintain 180 knots until 8 DME.
1: 180 until 8 miles, Dana C 126.
0: Dana C 126 contact Narita Tower, 118.35.
1: 118.35, Dana C 126, good day.
0: Okay. Eastern Jet 603, with your speed of 210 knots.
2: With your speed of 210 knots, Eastern Jet 603.
0: Orange Runner 14, turn left ring 360.
3: 360 heading
0: Orange Runner 14. Orange Runner 624, with your speed of 170 knots, maintain until 7 DME.
3: 170
0: knots until 7 DME, Orange Runner 64. Orange Runner 14, visual navigation, direct semis, maintain 5000 UTMS, clear for Zulu, runway 34 right approach, maintain 210 knots.
3: Right, your tape is 5000, clear for Zulu, runway 34 right approach, speed 210, Orange Runner 14.
0: Eastern Jet 603, Detroit maintain 5000.
2: Detroit maintain 5000, Eastern Jet 603.
0: Jetstar 25, Detroit maintain 6000.
4: Detroit maintain 6000, Jetstar 25.
0: Shenzhen 651, Fly heading 010 vector 2, Temis.
3: Heading 010 vector 2, for Temis, 641.
0: Orange Runner 624, contact Narita Tower, 118.35.
3: 118.35, Orange Runner 624, thank you.
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0: Shenzhen 651, turn special, keep heading 010, Detroit maintain 6000.
3: Shenzhen 651, maintain heading 010, Detroit maintain
0: 6000. Great Bay CTC, video speed of 170 knots.
3: Speed 170 knots, runway 322.
0: Eastern Jet 603, turn right heading 230.
2: Right turn heading 230, Eastern Jet 603.
1: Calgary, New Zealand 99, descending flight level 150 via Edmund.
0: New Zealand 999, Tokyo approach, Narita QNH 2973. Expected is Zulu, runway 34 right approach, clear via Lubra, Tango arrival.
1: Cleared by the left Tango arrival, the ILS will be runway 34 right.
0: New Zealand 999, now Detroit maintain 6000, cross Bagra at Orbital, flight level 150.
1: 6000 and cross Bagra, flight level 150, New Zealand 999.
0: Orange Runner 14, video speed of 1900
3: knots. Speed of 190, Orange Runner 14.
0: Eastern Jet 603, video speed of 1900 knots.
2: With your speed 1900 knots, Eastern Jet 603.
0: Shenzhen 651, visual navigation, direct Temis.
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0: Jetstar 25, flight heading 020 vector 2, Temis.
4: Heading 020, Jetstar 25.
0: Eastern Jet 603, turn right heading 250.
2: Heading 250, Eastern Jet 603.
0: Shenzhen 651, with your speed 230 knots.
3: Speed 220 knots, Shenzhen 641.
0: Great Bay C23, maintain 170 knots until 7 DME. Contact Narita Tower, 118.35.
3: 170 knots until 7 DME, and Narita Tower, 118.35, Great Bay 322.
0: New Zealand 999, for commission, cross Bagra at Orbiro, flight level 150.
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0: 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Now, Detroit maintain 6000. Continue descent to 6000. Cross Bagra at or below flight level 150, please.
1: Okay, descend 6000 feet. Cross Bagra at or below flight level 150, New Zealand 99.
0: Eastern Jet 603, turn right heading 270.
2: Right turn heading 270, Eastern Jet 603.
0: Orange Runner 14, with your speed of 170 knots.
3: Speed of 170, Orange Runner 14.
0: Eastern Jet 603, turn right heading 290.
2: Right turn heading 290, Eastern Jet 603.
0: Jetstar 25, visual navigation direct Temis, reduce speed of 250 knots, Ares.
4: Right navigation direct to Temis, reduce speed 250 knots, Jetstar 270 knots, Jetstar 25.
0: Did those are 25 require speed or 250 knots order?
4: 250 knots or less, that's 25.
0: Eastern Delta 603, visual navigation, direct Temis, maintain flight zone until Temis, 304 is Zulu, downway 34 right approach, maintain 1900 knots.
2: Direct Temis, maintain 5000 until Temis, maintain speed 1900 knots until Temis, is 603.
0: Shenzhen 651, release speed 2100 knots.
3: Speed 2100 knots, Shenzhen 651.

0: Each of the speed release speed of 170 knots maintain until 7 DME.
1: Maintain speed 170 knots until 7 DME, search 603.
0: Jetstar 25, release speed of 210 knots or less.
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0: Eastern Jet 603, now contact Narita Tower, 118.35.
1: Narita Tower, 118.35, Eastern Jet 603.

0: This is 35 Mediaspeedo 190 knots Alice.
1: Reduce speed 190 knots or less, Jet Star 25.
0: New Zealand 999, Detroit maintain 5000, clear for the Suzuru, runway 34 right approach.
2: Going to maintain 5000, clear for the island Suzuru, runway 34 right approach, New Zealand 999.

0: New speed 170 knots or less, jets are 25.
1: 10-10-651, release speed 170 knots, maintain until 70 ME. Contact Narita Tower, 118, small C5.
2: Maintain 170 knots until 70 ME. Contact Tower 118, small C5, 10-10-651.

0: Japan 6716, please speed or 2 0 0 knots or less.
1: Yes, 2 0 0 knots or less, Japan 6716.
0: Japan 6716, I believe, speed or now 230 knots or less.
1: 230 knots or less, Japan 6716.

0: Approach, good afternoon, Cambodia 5902. Descent for about 2405, my man.
1: Cambodia 5902, Tokyo approach. Narita QNH 2972. Expect a Zulu runway 34 right approach. Clear by a route as Tango arrival.
0: Expect a Zulu runway 34 right. Follow route as Tango arrival. And please take in the QNH, Cambodia 5902.
1: Cambodia 592, area Narita QNH is 29972 inches.
0: Thank you, 29972 inches, Cambodia 592.

0: again, Cambodia 592.
1: Roger, Cambodia 592, direct to Venus, literalmente Paralelo 150.
0: Direct to Venus, descend Paralelo 150, Cambodia 592.
1: Japanese 6716, release speed 210 knots.
2: Release speed 210 knots, Japanese 6716.
0: Cambodia 592, please confirm any altitude restriction over Venus.
1: Cambodia 592, cancel Venus all restrictions.
0: Cancel Venus all restrictions. Thank you, Cambodia 592.
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0: approach to Bawan, Flame Cargo AC82. We are in level 150, Q300, information Delta.
1: Q3 Cargo A382, Tokyo approach, expectory Zulu, runway 34 right approach, clear DS1, Tango arrival, resume normal speed.
0: Visual double speed, 1 Tango arrival and Zulu 34 right.

0: approach. Good afternoon, Korean Air 2131, maintain flight by 3, question 150, direct green, and then normal speed, we have information, Delta.
1: Korean Air 2131, Tokyo approach, runway 34, right, clear via Swan, Tango, Arrival, maintain salvo 150.
0: Runway 34, right, Swan, Tango, Arrival, maintain level 150, Korean Air 2131.

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0: Tokyo Proxy, good afternoon. Asana 106, we maintain flyway 150 direct grip with Delta.
1: Asana 106, Tokyo Approach, runway 34 right, clear Vietswarm, Tango arrival, maintain flyway 150.
0: Runway 34 right, Swarm, Tango arrival, flyway 150, Asana 106.

0: Orange Line up 404, this is Nara maintain Talbot 150.
1: This is Nara maintain 150, Orange Line up 404.
0: Cambodia, Pi 992, be clear at rest of Temis.
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0: Cambodia, Pi 992, above.
2: Thank you, rank to Temis, Cambodia, Pi 992.
0: Ruta Hansa Cargo 8382, flying heading 170, Vector to Temis, this is Nara maintain 9000.
3: Luton Cargo 8382, heading 170, descend and maintain
0: 9000. Orange Line 404, declare the rest of Venus, cancel Venus, all restrictions.
4: Clear direct to Venus and clear cancel all Venus restrictions, Orange Line 404.
0: Cambodian 592, descend and maintain 5000, maintain 5000 until Temis, clear for Zulu, runway 34 right approach.
2: Descend 5000, maintain 5000 over Temis and clear for S to load on 34 right, Cambodia 592.
1: Tokyo Approach Orange Line 508, leaving Flightmill 156, descending to Flightmill 240, with Delta.
0: Orange Line 508, Tokyo Approach, runway 34 right, clear via Routers, Tango arrival, maintain Talbot 240.
1: Runway 34 right, cleared by Routers, Tango arrival, maintain Flightmill 240, Orange Line 508.
0: Japan Air 6716, we clear the rest of
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0: Lufthansa Cargo 8382, this is not maintaining 6000, increased rate of change descent until passing 8000 due to traffic.
3: Lufthansa Cargo 8382, this is not maintaining 6000, increasing rate of descent until out of 8000.
0: Korean Air 2131, fly heading 170, vector to Temis, this is not maintaining 9000.
6: Heading 170, descent maintain 9000, Korean Air 2131.
0: Orange Line 508, this is Nara maintain, Talbo 150.
1: Descend Talbo 150, Orange Line 508.
0: All stations, Tokyo approach, parallel IS approaches, runway 16, cushion, runway 34, left and right time progress. Cambodian 592, contact Tokyo radar 120.2.
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0: 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Japan Air 6716, contact Tokyo radar 120.2.
5: Tokyo radar 120.2, Japan Air 6716.
0: Asiana 106, this is Nara maintain 11000.
1: Descend 1000, Asiana 106.
0: Orange Line 508, we clear the rest of Venus.
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3: Lufthansa Cargo 8382, turn right heading 1900.
0: Orange Line 404, this is not maintained 11000.
1: Orange Line 11000, Orange Line 404.
0: Lufthansa Cargo 8382, contact Tokyo radar 120.2.
3: 1202, Lufthansa Cargo 8382, bye bye.
0: Bye bye.
7: Okay, approach today, Hong Kong Shuttle 66, descending Talbot 240 by Mama, information Delta.
0: Hong Kong Shuttle 646, Tokyo approach, report passing altitude.
7: Passing Talbot 254, descending 240, Hong Kong Shuttle 646.
0: Hong Kong Shuttle 646, runway 34 right, clear via Routers Tango arrival.
7: Clear by Routers Tango arrival, runway 34 right, Hong Kong Shuttle 646.
0: Korean Air 2131, descend and maintain 6000.
6: Descend and maintain 6000, Korean Air 2131.
0: Hong Kong Shuttle 646, descend and maintain Talbot 150.
7: Descend Talbot 150, Hong Kong Shuttle 646.
0: Korean Air 2131, contact Tokyo radar 120.2.
6: 1202, Korean Air 2131, thank you.
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8: Approach, Korean Air 211, flight level 150, we have Delta.
0: D Virginia 211, Tokyo Approach, runway 34 right, clear via Swan, Tango arrival, maintain arrival 150.
7: Runway 34 right, Swan, Tango arrival, maintain flight level 150, Virginia 211.
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0: 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Quantum Sky 194, cancel star, all restrictions, descend and maintain 9000.
2: Cancel level restriction, descend maintain 9000, Quantum Sky 194.
0: Quantum Sky 194, cancel speed restriction.
2: Cancel speed restriction also, Quantum Sky 194.
0: Hong Kong Shuttle 646, turn left heading 010, descend and maintain 9000.
1: Left heading 010, descend 9000, Hong Kong Shuttle 646.
3: Tokyo Control, good evening, Yarango 324, flight level 150 Delta.
0: Yarango 324, Tokyo Approach, runway 34, right, clear BS 1, Tango Alpha, maintain turbo 150.
3: Runway 34, right, clear BS 1, Tango Alpha, flight level 150, Yarango 324.
0: Japan Yacht 6778, descend and maintain 11000.
4: 11000, Japan Yacht 6778.
0: Hong Kong Shuttle 646, reduce speed to 230 knots.
1: Reduce speed 230 knots, Hong Kong Shuttle 646.
0: Hong Kong Shuttle 646, contact Tokyo Radar 120.2.
1: 120.2, Hong Kong Shuttle 646, good.
0: Late. Virginia 211, fly heading 190, vector to Timmins, descend and maintain 6000.
5: Heading 190, 6000, Chineo 211.

0: Nippon Cargo 101, Tokyo approach, escalator is through, runway 34 right approach, clear via Suffolk Tango Oribo, resume normal speed.
1: Normal speed, Suffolk Tango Oribo for Addis Zulu, runway 34 right approach, Cargo 101.
0: Quantum Sky 1904, descender maintain 6000.
2: Descend maintain 6000, Quantum Sky 1904.
0: Nippon Cargo 101.
3: 05, leaving the glider 1903, descending the glider 150, information center.
0: All Nippon, fight Tokyo approach, runway 34 right, clear via Suffolk Tango arrival.
3: Runway 34 right, clear via Suffolk Tango arrival, 105.
0: Linea 211, Bill C2, 210 knots.
4: Bill 210, Linea 211.
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0: Near Hango 324, this is not maintained, 9,000.
1: This is not maintained, 9,000, near Hango 324.
2: Cargo 101, quick for the descent.
0: Nippon Cargo 101, standby descent due to traffic. All stations, Tokyo on approach, Narita QNH 29973, Nippon Cargo 101, traffic 2 o'clock 24 miles, southbound, 10,000 to 6,000, OI 767, runway 34, left inbound.
2: We'll be looking at Cargo 01.

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1: Descend and maintain 9000, Nippon Cargo 101.
0: Japan Air 677 HDSP to 210 knots.
2: Reduced to 210 knots, Japan Air 677 HDSP.

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0: Now clear weather, DJ 1109, expect RS, Julu 34 Rice.
1: DJ 1109, Raja Lijama Navigation Director, Grip Clear via Swamp Tango Arrival.
0: RX Grip, Clear the Swamp Tango Arrival, DJ 1109.
2: Tokyo Poucha, good evening, progress 903 KV, descending flight level 240.
1: Good evening, Silkwest 903, Tokyo approach, expect ILS through runway 34 right approach, Narita GNH 29973, information echo.
2: Information echo, GNH 29973, request runway 34 left, beautiful.
1: Request 903, let's expect ILS runway 34 left approach, clear via Rutas Tango arrival.
2: Clear to Rutas Tango arrival on the 34 left, request 903.
1: Emirates 318, clear direct Elga, Distance maintain 6000.
3: Second weapon permits 218.
1: Emirates 318, clear direct Elga, Echo Lima Golf Alfa Romeo.
3: Distance 6000, clear direct Elgar Emirates 318.

0: Silk West 9933, re-clear direct Vina, descend on 10 flight level 150. Silk West 9933, re-clear direct Vina, descend on 10 flight level 150.
1: Direct Vina, descend flight level 150, Silk West 9933.

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1: Epsilon 166, Tokyo approach, runway 34 right, clear BS1, Tango, Rival.
0: Runway 34 right, clear BS1, Tango, Rival, Epsilon 166.

0: Silkwest 903, this is the maintain 6000, chance of Venus restriction.
1: Chance 6000, chance of Venus restriction. Silkwest 903.

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1: 4000 and maintain 220 knots or greater, Emirates 318.
0: Silkwest 903, declare direct peaks.
2: Direct peaks, Silkwest 903.
0: Epsilon 166, declare direct peaks and this on maintain 11000.
3: Declare direct peaks and this on maintain 11000, Epsilon 166.

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1: 7 Niner, Tango, Arrival.
0: 7 Niner, 7 Niner, 3 4 Right Approach, 1 1 Tango, Arrival.

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0: Silk West 993, this is your navigation director Gina. Maintain 4000 kilo Gina, clear final left runway before left approach.
1: Resume navigation director Gina, this is 4000 feet, clear left approach on Silk West 993.
0: Silk West 993 and reduce speed 190 knots.
1: Reduce speed 190 knots, Silk West 993.
0: Plus 79 front heading 170, vector 2 temi, please maintain 9000.
2: Heading 170 vectors and descend minus 1000, Lot 79.
0: Emirates 318, contact tower, 118 decimal 2.
3: 118 decimal 2, Emirates 318.
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1: 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Tokyo
5: 4
0: Egypt 10 minus 64, the evening maintaining flight level 150. Egypt 10 964, Tokyo approach. Expect IRS Blue Runway 34 right approach. Narita Chennai 2973, information echo.
5: Information Tango 2973, expect runway Lulu 34 right for arrival.
0: Egypt 964, clear via Swamp Tango arrival.
5: Swamp Tango arrival, Egypt
0: 964. Silk West 903, reduce speed 170 knots, maintain until 7 DME.
1: Reduce speed 170 knots until 7 DME, Silk West 903.
6: Agenda 433. Confirm carry to 2973.
0: APOM.
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0: Airbus 166 down right heading 180.
7: Right heading 180, Airbus 166.
0: Lot 79, descend maintain 6000.
2: Descend maintain 6000, Lot 79.
0: CJ 1109 down right heading 240, descend maintain 5000.
4: Right heading 240, descend maintain 5000, CJ 1109.

0: CJ119, Region Navigation Drift to Temis, maintain 5000 till Temis, clear pilot through runway 34 right approach.
1: Direct Temis, descend maintain until Temis 5000, clear direct through 35 right approach, CJ119.
0: Request 903, resume normal speed, contact tower 1182.
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0: CJ1109, maintain 1900 knots or greater.
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0: Antenna 433, front heading 180, vector 2 Temis.
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0: Rot 79, 210 or less.
2: 210 or less, Rot 79.
0: Epsilon 166, turn right heading 220.
4: Right heading 220, Epsilon 166.
3: Turn 02405, flight level 150, heading 190.
0: Standard 2405, touch approach, expect ILS through runway 34, right approach. Front heading 220, vector 2 Temi.
3: Expect ILS Zulu runway 34, right. Confirm right heading 220, standard 2405.
0: Standard 2405, AFAM heading 220, descend maintain 1-2000.
3: Right heading 220, descend maintain 1-2000, standard 2405.
0: Antenna 433, descend maintain 9000.
5: Descend maintain 9000, antenna 433.
0: Egypt Air 964, descend maintain 11000.
6: Descend maintain 11000, Egypt Air 964.
0: Epsilon 166, turn right heading 240, reduce speed of 210
4: knots. Right heading 240, reduce speed 210 knots, Epsilon 166.
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0: 1109. Epsilon 166, resume navigation director, Temis, descend maintain 5000, clear pilots through runway 34 right approach.
4: CJ 1109, Temis, descend 5000, clear pilots through runway 34 right approach, Epsilon 166.
0: Rot 79, turn right heading 200.
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2: Then maintain 9000, Egypt Air 964.
0: Flight 79, turn right heading 230.
3: Right heading 230, no, 79.
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3: Tokyo approach, Hongbangwa dot C108. Leaving 50280, descending in 50240 by Mammoth. It's the red Mammoth. We have information echo.
1: Dynasty 128, Tokyo approach, runway 34 right, QNH 29075, information Foxtrot.
3: Okay, runway 34 right, QNH 2975, we'll get a Foxtrot, Dynasty 108.
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3: Lutas Tango arrival, Dynasty 108.

0: Egypt Air 964, fly heading 160, vector to Temi.
1: Heading 160, Egypt Air 964, confirm.
0: Nippon.
1: Heading 160, Egypt Air 964.
0: Air China 433, turn right heading 200.
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1: All navigation direct to Temi, Shandong 2405.
2: Tokyo approach Japania 9942, leaving flight level 164, descending 150, reach Foxtrot.
0: Japania 9942, Tokyo approach runway 34, right clear via regular Tango level.
2: Runway 34, right door, clear via regular Tango level, Japania 9942.
0: Lot 79 and contact tower, one way to this month, 35.
1: One way to 35, Lot 79, today.
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0: Dynasty 1-8, we clear direct to Venus, descend and maintain flight level 150.
4: There is Venus and flight level 150, Dynasty 1-8.
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1: Right heading 180, descend 6000, Egypt Air 964.
0: Antenna 433, turn right heading 230.
2: Right heading 230, Air Tala 433.

0: And then for B3, Dijon navigation, direct to Temi. Maintain 5,000 feet Temi. Clear flight is through the runway before right approach.
1: Direct to Temi. Clear IS approach runway 34 right Rulu air teleport 33.
0: Egypt 964, turn right heading 200.
2: Right heading 200, Egypt 964.
0: Standard 2405, descend maintain 5000, maintain 5000 to the Temi. Clear flight is through the runway 34 right approach.
3: Descend to 5000, maintain 5000 till Temi is clear flight left approach, 34 right approach, and on 2405.
0: Japan 942, re-clear direct to peaks, descend maintain 6000.
4: Direct to peaks, descend 6000, Japan 942.
0: Japan 942, below 10,000, maintain 250 knots.
4: Below 10,000, maintain 250 knots, Japan 942.

0: Post 22 from Cargo 590 information from the port in the descent down flight level 150 passing 160 inbound Goodrich.
1: Lima Cargo 590 zero touch approach runway 34 right clear via swamp Tango Rebel.
0: Get by the swamp Tango arrival from runway 34 right from Cargo 590 inbound 34 left.
1: Unable on the safety reason due to departure congestion.
0: 357.
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0: Dynasty 1 to right, front heading 050, vector 2, semi, descend maintain 11,000.
1: Heading 050, descend 11,000, Dynasty 108.
0: Heading 10.

0: 964, turn right heading 230, it is B210 North Torres.
1: Heading 230, B210, let's see just that manual.
2: Yes, control, good evening. 179, descending to flight level 240 by Mammoth information. Contra.
0: Good evening, Contra 79 at Oja Broad, runway 34 right, cleared via Rutas Tango level.
2: Cleared runway 34 right, cleared Rutas Tango arrival, Contra 34.
0: Send 2405, maintain 170 knots or greater until 7 DME.
3: Maintain 170 knots until 7 DME, send on 2405.
0: Send 2405, 170 knots or greater until 7.
3: 170 knots or greater until 7, send on 2405.
0: Egypt Air 964, resume all navigation, director Temis, clear flight through the runway 34 right approach.
1: New direct Temis, clear for bilateral approach 34 right Zulu, Egypt Air 964.
0: Japan 942, clear director Temis, Tifano maintain 5000, clear flight Zulu runway 34 right approach, maintain 250 knots.
2: Director Temis, maintain 5000 and Temis, clear flight Zulu runway 34 right approach, maintain 250 knots, Japan 942.
0: German cargo 590, clear director Vix, version Vixen, Tifano maintain 11000.
4: Yes, Vixen and descent maintain 11000, German cargo 590, thank you.
5: Tokyo Approach, Air Seoul 703, maintain flight level 150, direct flip information, Foxtrot.
0: Air Seoul 703, Tokyo Approach, runway 34 right, clear via Swamp Tango arrival.
5: Runway 34 right, clear Swamp Tango arrival, Air Seoul 703.
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0: Dynasty 108, this one maintain 6000.
6: 6000, Dynasty 108.
0: Qantas 79, are you clear direct to Vina?
2: Clear direct Vina, Qantas 279.
0: Dynasty 108, turn left heading 030.
6: Left heading 030, Dynasty 108.
0: Egypt Air 964, reduce speed 190 knots to arrest.
1: Speed 190, less Egypt Air 964.

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1: 11835, this is the 964, good day.
0: Good day. Japan 942, maintain 210 knots or greater.
2: Maintain 210 knots or greater, Japan 942.

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2: 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Timmy, German Cargo 590.

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1: Level 350, descend maintain 5000, down to 108.

0: Dynasty 1 through 8 Visual Navigation Director Temis, maintain 5000 till Temis, clear pilot Zulu runway 34 right approach.
1: Sir Temis, and descend 5000 on fuel established, clear iris Zulu runway 34 right approach, Dynasty 108.
0: Japan 942, resume normal speed.
2: Resume normal speed, Japan 942.
0: Qantas 79 continue present heading vector to Temis, descend maintain 1000.
3: Heading into 1 1 7 Qantas 79.
0: Dynasty 108, maintain 230 knots.
1: Maintain speed 230, Dynasty 108.

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0: Qantas 7900, Leftering 020, this is the main chain 10000.
2: Leftering 020, descend 2 and maintain 10000, Qantas 7900.
0: Dynasty 108, resume normal speed.
1: Normal speed, RC 108.
0: German cargo 5900, turn right heading 200.
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3: 35, Japan Air 942.
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1: Good evening, Qantas 61, to the approach, runway 34 right, clear Rubra Tango arrival, information, Foxtrot.
0: Runway 34 right, this is Foxtrot, and just say you have a star, Qantas 61.
1: Qantas 61, Rubra Tango arrival, and now we clear direct peak.
0: Look like Tango arrival, and this direct peak, Qantas 61.
1: Qantas 79, additional maintain 8000.
2: 8000, Qantas 79.
1: Airsol 703, fly heading 170, vector 2, Temi, additional maintain 6000.
3: Heading 170, additional maintain 6000, Airsol 703.
1: Qantas 61, additional maintain 11000.
0: Additional
1: maintain 11000, Qantas 61. German cargo 59, turn right heading 220.
4: I turn 220, German cargo 59.
1: Qantas 79 on turn, left heading 360.
2: Left heading 360, Qantas 79.
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1: 5000 cleared, Islet Zulu, runway 34 right, approach, contact 79.

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1: Kata RFS Tokyo, report passing RC.
0: Catalyst 806 again.
1: Say RC.
0: Catalyst 806, we are descending flight level 1560, passing 1550.
1: Catalyst 806, expect ILS 0 RC for light approach. Prepared with swan to turn for arrival. Maintain flight 1505 grid.
0: Atari 806, from Tango arrival, ILS Zulu 34, thanks, Atari.
1: German Tower 590, contact, Narita Tower 118-35.
2: Narita Tower 118-35, from Cargo 5, Angelo, still not on.
1: Yeah, Atta 6-1, descendant 6-1.
3: Maintain 6-1.
1: Airstore 7003, descendant 5000, turn lightning 210.
4: Descendant 5000, lightning 210, Airstore 703.

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1: Flight level 177, descending Vega, flight level 150.
0: A73 Tokyo approach. Expect IRS 034 light approach. Clear the Rubra Tango arrival.

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1: IL Temiz Clear, IL Zulu and C4 Light Approach, Air Source 703.
0: Counter 6 on D7 to 5000, Clear to IL Zulu and C4 Light Approach.
2: 5,060 Alex Zulu, runway 34 right, Colin Zulu.
0: United 73, distance 6,000.
3: 6,000 United 73.
4: Tokyo approach, Kombawa, Stalker 804, facing level 277, descent 240, information control.
0: Stalker SRO, Tokyo approach, good evening, expect IRS 0 and 34 right approach. Cleared by route of turn arrival, maintain flight level 240 by Mammoth.
4: Maintain flight level 240 by Mammoth. IOS runway 34 right and route of single arrival, Stalker 804.
0: Qatar SRO, confirm
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0: 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Information Foxtrot level 150.
1: Only 114 Tokyo approach, green. Expect ILS Zulu 34 right approach.
0: Expect ILS Zulu 34 right approach, and we can accept Jarin Karma or 3.
1: Only 114 Roger, clear the swamp town arrival and require direct to standby.
0: Swamp town arrival, Orange Vanna 114.
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0: 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Stalker 804 confirms CNLC restriction in Venus. I comply.
1: Stalker cancel restriction on Venus.
0: I cancel restriction in Venus, Stalker 804. Thank you.
1: Qatar Airspace 67, then 6,000.
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0: United Essence reduced to $2. 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
1: All right, speed 220 for United 873.
0: Fly heading 270, vector Artemis.
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1: Confirm hold Venus as published Star Wars Guys 的话。
0: That's correct.
1: Just hold Venus as published Star Wars Guys 的话。
0: Confirm and maintain flight 150. Expect further guidance at time at 10225 due to runway inspection.
1: Hold Venus EFC 1025 Stalker 804. Descend flight level 150.
0: Qatari Airways contact Tokyo radar 120-2.
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0: Bye. 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
0: 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Net SM3 contact Tokyo radar 120-2.
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0: Arizona 114, Roger. 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
1: Roger.

ground 65 Tokyo approach will remain. Expect either 0 and 34 light approach. Clear via Ruta Tango arrival. Maintain flight 240 by Yamama.

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1: Descend 13000 Stalker Zero Four.
2: Tokyo approach beneath the sky, 7171, 17000. On correction flight level 176, flight level 150 information. Echo.
0: Jan 77 Tokyo approach, Yulin, expect IRIS 034 light approach. Clear the Suffolk Tango arrival. Maintenance 150 via RESPO.
2: Okay, Suffolk Tango arrival, RLS 34 right, taking the last caution.
0: Jan 77 expect IRIS 034 light approach. Clear the Suffolk Tango arrival. Maintenance 150 via RESPO.
2: Okay, maintain 150 till RESPO again.
0: Jet 77 expect IRIS 034 light approach. Clear the support tango arrival.
2: Okay, IRIS Zulu 34 right approach, Tupac Tango arrival, Jack 7171.
3: Tokyo Burst, 22 Roma Bay, 579, flight of 15 service call.
0: Roma 509 Tokyo Burst, bring expect IRIS 034 light approach. Clear the swamp tango arrival. Maintain flight 150.
3: Seven passengers, 150, sub tank arrival, and expect IRIS 034 right by smoke there. 5-7.
1: Stalker, A04, join me in a call.
0: 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Stalker, slow distant 11000.
1: Descend 11000, Stalker, A04.
0: Jan 77, descend via start to 9000.
2: Descend via start at 9000.

0: 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Just 9.
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1: 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Stalker, throw contact, Tokyo radar 120-2.
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1: Jet Spanair, release you to 240 knots.
2: 240 knots, what's that
1: man? Korean 713, disarmament 11,000, QNH 2976.
0: Disarmament 11,000, QNH 29076, Korean 713.
3: Okay, approach Boeing 630, descending flat above 240 by Maman.
1: Boeing 630 standby, expressing 606, disarmament 10, flight 150.
4: Disarmament maintain flight level 150, expressing 606.
1: Boeing 630, Tokyo Post, expect idle 0-34 right approach, cleared via route of town arrival, maintain flight 240 PM.
3: Copy, thanks, thank, Alex Zulu 34 right approach, route of tango arrival, maintain flight level 240, Boeing 630.

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2: Grand Charger, evening, Smokey 7-0-0, Mission 5-2-4, dear by Mamas.
0: Smokey 7-0, Tokyo approach, expect Iris 0-3 for right approach, clear the route as turn level, maintain flight of 2-4-0, by Mamas.
2: Roger, the expect Iris 0-3-4 approach, route at Tango level, the 7-5-2-4, dear by Mamas, Smokey 7-0-0.

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0: 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They send by a start of 1,000.
1: You send a start of 1,000, bucket 700.
2: The approach is Link 254, leaving Freshway 288-1052-240 by number three, information hotel.
0: Yes, 254 to Okapos, expect IRS 0, line 34, right approach, cleared by Rutas Tango arrival, maintain flight 240 by Mamas.
2: Expect line 34, right, clear via Rutas Tango arrival, maintain 240 by Mamas, yes, Link 254.

0: I'm not Bell 700, it's in Padre City.
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0: It's in Padre City.
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1: Please 0 2 0 descent 9000, Market 700.

0: took the approach that flying support 26, landing flying support 276, return flight support 240 by Mama, information hotel.
1: Yes, spring 426, Tokyo approach, expect Aries Suzuru, runway 34 right approach, give me a Lutas Tango arrival.
0: Expect Aries Suzuru, runway 34 right approach, clear via Lutas Tango arrival, just break 426.
1: Mach 700, disarmente 7000.
0: 7000, Mach 7000.
1: All Nippon 8407, fly heading 240, vector 2 semi, maintain 6000.
2: Heading 240, maintain 6000, All Nippon 8407.

0: Mark Yes 700 down, left heading 350, please have maintained 5000.
1: Hey, 5000, Mark Yes 700.

0: All Nippon is 400, turn right heading 300, reduce speed to 210 knots.
1: Right heading 300, reduce speed 210, All Nippon 8407.
0: Mach 700, reduce speed to 190
2: knots. 390 knots, Mach 700, JoJo.
0: All Nippon 8407, resume on navigation, direct to Temis, descend maintain 5000, QFR is Zulu, runway 34 right approach.
1: Direct to Temis, descend maintain 5000, clear is Zulu, runway 34 right approach, All Nippon 8407.
0: Jet Spring 254, fly heading 020, vector to Temis, descend maintain 5000.
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0: 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Expected is Zulu, runway 34 right approach.
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2: Roger, descend and maintain 11,000, maintaining heading 170, Ethiopian 672.
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0: Yes, Ping 254, Resume on Navigation, Direct to Temis Carefully Suzuru, Runway 3, Right Approach
3: Kijima Navigation Direct to Temis, Shirapu RS2 Runway 34 Right Approach, Yesping 254
0: Yesping 426, Descent Maintain 12000
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0: this. Ethiopian 672, Roger, turn right heading 200, descend maintain 9000.
2: Descend maintain 8000, right heading 200, Ethiopian 672.
0: Ethiopian 672, descend 9000.
2: Roger, 9000, Ethiopian 672.
0: Markian 700, contact Merita Tower, 18135.
3: Tower 125, Markian 700, okay.
0: J Spring 426, right heading 030, vector to Temis, maintain 12000.
4: Right heading 030, maintain 12000, J Spring 426.

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1: Ethiopian 672, expect radar vector to Temis.
0: Roger, radar vectors, position Temis, Indica 672.
1: Ethiopian 672, turn left heading 190 at all.
0: Left heading 190, Ethiopian 672.
1: Only point 407, contact Narita Tower, wide decimal 35.
2: Huawei 35, only for 8407.
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3: VGMO Navigation Director Temis, KFR Suzuru, runway 34 right approach, just range 426.
4: Tokyo proceeds near 213, heading 170, descending parameter 150, descending 154, expecting descent.
1: In near 213 Tokyo approach, expect IRS Suzuru, runway 34 right approach.
4: Expect IRS Suzuru, runway 34 right approach, near 213.
1: Near 213, keep heading 170, vector to Temis, disarmament 11000, report clear with us.
4: Unit
1: 213, heading, right heading 170, vector to Temis, descend 11000. Can report clear weather.
4: Heading 170, descend to 11000, report clear of weather.
1: Ethiopian 672, disarmament 10 7000.
0: Disarmament 10 7000, 6 7000.

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1: 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Linear 213, descend maintain 9000.
0: Descend and maintain 9000, Linear 213.
1: Airpeach 506 Tokyo approach.
0: Go ahead, Airpeach 506.
1: Airpeach 506, expected is Zulu, runway 34 right approach. Give you a route as Tango Live.
0: I just Zulu, runway 34 right approach. Fire, this is Tango Live at Airpeach 506.
1: Airpeach 506, and report the passing out, please.
0: Leaving the flight to 254.
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0: 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Expect that is Zulu, runway 34 right approach. KBL Lutas Tango Arrival, maintain credible 24 zero.
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2: 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Tokyo approach, Orange Alarm, H02, leaving, follow 312, descend, follow 150, by grip, hotel.

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0: Ethiopian 672, this is maintain 5000.
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0: 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Ethiopian 672, resume on navigation, direct to Temis. KFRS 0-34 right approach.
1: Roger, resume normal navigation direct Temis and to ILS Zulu approach runway 34 right, Ethiopian 672.

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1: Delta Venus, descend Flight Level 150, Orange Engineer 224.
0: Airpeach 506, descend 5000, maintain 5000 till Temis, KFR is Zulu Sun with 34 right approach.
2: Descend 5000, and maintain 5000 at the Temis, KFR is Zulu Sun with 34 right approach, Airpeach 506. Tokyo approach, 空邦话, Dynasty 106, passing level 267, descend level 240 by Mama. Information, hotel.
0: Dynasty 106, Tokyo approach, expected is Zulu, runway 34, right approach. Give your Lutas Tango arrival.
2: Korea Lutas Tango arrival, runway 34, right. Lulu approach, Dynasty 106.
0: Orange Liner 802, disarm maintain 11000.
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0: Connie 551, Disarmament 10, 11,000, cancel Venus restriction.
1: Okay, down to 11,000, cancel Venus restriction, Connie 551.

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1: Connie 551, affirm cancel speed restriction also.
0: Cancel speed restriction, Connie 551.
1: Linear 213, reduce speed to 210 knots.
2: Reduce speed to 210 knots, Linear 213.
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0: Orange Line 18, Tokyo approach, mission to India, K2977. Expected to Zulu, runway 34 right approach. Give a Lutas Tango Libel.
1: The 2977 India, like Lutas Single, clear Lutas Single Libel, expect to 34 right, Orange Line 18.
0: Kony 551, fly heading 020, vector to Temis, disarmament 8000.
2: Current 020, it's down to 8000, Kony 551.
0: Orange Line 224, disarmament 11000, cancel Venus restriction.
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0: Orange line 8 0 to cancel restriction, descend maintain 9000.
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0: 20551, turn left heading 360.
1: Left 360, county 551.
0: Orange line at 224, fire heading 030, vector to Temis, disarmament 6000.
2: Heading 030, descent 6000, orange line at 224.
0: Orange line at 180, disarmament flare ball 150.
3: Sending 150, 180.
0: Engineer 213, turn right heading 210.
4: Right heading 210, engineer 213.
5: Arrival 30, watch out, cargo 548, 262, descending 240.
0: German cargo 548, Tokyo approach, expect status to Zulu, runway 34 right approach. Give your Lutas Tango arrival.
5: Lutas Tango 34 right, German cargo 548.
0: Engineer 213, resume on navigation, direct to Temis, KFRS Zulu, runway 34 right approach, maintain 190 knots.
4: Direct to Temis, clear direct to runway 34 right approach, then maintain speed 190 knots, near transit.
0: Kony 551, resume on navigation, direct to Temis, disarmament 10-6000.
1: Alright, direct to Temis, disarmament 6000.
0: Orange line 902, fly heading 1900, back to Temis, disarmament 10-6000.
6: Fly heading 1900, descend 6000, orange line 802.
0: Kony 551, report speed.
1: Receiver county 551.
0: Japan, report present speed.
1: Oh, 210 knots.
0: Kony 551, roger, maintain 210 knots, descend 5000, KFR is Zulu, runway 34 right approach.
1: Okay, maintain 210 knots, and clear for the islet, Zulu 34 right approach, county 551.
0: Kony 551, descend 5000 for approach.
1: Descend to 5000, county 551.
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0: German cargo 548, disarmament incredible
5: 150. 152, German cargo 548.
2: Tokyo approach, cafe 522, descending 54240 by Mama.
0: Cafe 500, Tokyo approach, expect status Zulu, runway 34 right approach, give your Lutas Tango arrival.
2: Expect IOS 34 right Zulu and Lutas Tango arrival, cafe 500.
0: Orange liner 224, turn left wing 010, reduce speed 2210.
2: Heading 010, speed 210, on orange liner 224.
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2: Tokyo Foot, German Shadow 652, passing level 292, descending 240.
0: Hong Kong Shadow 652, Tokyo Approach, expect IRIS Zulu runway 34 right approach. Give your route as Tango arrival.
2: IRIS Zulu 34 right, route as Tango arrival, Hong Kong Shadow 652.
0: Engineer 213, contact Narita Tower, wind is 135.
3: Narita Tower, 118.35, engineer 213.
0: Orange Liner 224, resume on navigation, direct to Temis, descent 5000, KFRS Zulu, runway 34 right approach.
4: Narita Temis, descent 5000, clear by Zulu, runway 34 right approach, Orange Liner 224.
0: Orange Liner 224, maintain 210 north.
4: Maintain 210 north, Orange Liner 224.
0: Orange Liner 802, reduce speed to 210 north.
5: Reduce speed 210 north, Orange Liner 802.
0: Orange Liner 183, maintain 11000, cancel Venus precision.
6: Cancel 11000, cancel Venus precision, Engineer 18.
0: Cathay 500, descend maintain Fireball 150.
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2: Tokyo Approach Team 8247, direct Kurei, passing Fireball 155, Fireball 150 by Kurei, is India, request after Kurei, direct Seiya to Charlie Bravo.
0: Market 247 Tokyo approach, expect IRIS Zulu runway 34 right approach, and give your slump tango arrival.
2: Confirm T-way 247.
0: T-way 247, slump tango arrival, expect IRIS Zulu runway 34 right approach.
2: Expect IRIS Zulu runway 34 right approach, slump tango arrival, request after grid direct player to Charlie Bravo.
0: TV 247, now require direct player present position and descend maintain 7000.
2: Direct player from present position, descend maintain 7000, TV 247.
6: Approach Orange Liner 18, just confirm descend 1000 or 10000.
0: Orange Liner 18, descend maintain 11000.
6: 11000, Orange Liner 18, thank you.
0: Orange Liner 224, reduce speed to 190.
4: Speed 190, Orange Liner 224.
0: Dynasty 106, front heading 020, vector to Temis, descend maintain 9000.
4: Front heading 020, descend 9000 feet, Dynasty 106.
0: Calling 551, maintain speed 190 knots or greater until 10 DME. Calling 551, maintain 190 or greater until 10 DME.
8: Okay, 190 or better, County 551.
0: Orange Liner 802, descend maintain 5000.
5: Descent 5000, Orange Liner 802.
0: German Cargo 548, reduce speed to 250 knots, descend maintain 13000.
2: 13000, descending to speed 260, German Cargo 548. Approach to TMA 247, confirm cancel level restriction at Dream.
0: TMA 247, cancel all restrictions.
2: Cancel all level restrictions, TMA 247.
0: Japan Action Orange Liner 802, reduce speed to 190
5: knots. Reduce speed 190, Orange Liner 802.
0: Dynasty 106, turn left heading 360, descend maintain 8000.
4: Descend 8000, heading 360, Dynasty 106.
0: Orange Liner 18, front heading 020, vector to Temis, descend maintain 6000.
6: Heading 020, descend 6000, generate 18.
0: Hong Kong Shuttle 652, descend maintain, Fireball 150.
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0: 170 knots, maintain until 7 dB.
1: 170 knots, 170 dB, orange line, 802.

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0: Yamaha 548, reduce speed to 210 knots.
2: Speed to set Yamaha 548.
0: Just say 500, fly heading 010, vector 210 east, descend maintain 5000.
3: Fly heading 212, descend maintain 5000, FAE 500.
0: Encore shuttle 652, fly heading 020, vector 210 east, descend maintain 10000.
2: Heading 020, descend maintain 10000, Encore shuttle 652.

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0: Orange Eye 902, contact tower 118-35.
2: Tower 118-35, Orange Eye 902.
0: German Cargo 548, turn left, heading 350, descend or maintain 5000.
1: 35 south, heading 350, German Tiger 548.
0: Dynasty 106, reduce speed to 170.
2: Speed 170, Dynasty 106.
0: Orange Eye 918, turn left, heading 340, reduce speed to 190.
3: Definitely put it in this 190 front, January, warning.
4: Tokyo approach AP 582, flight number 150, and India.
0: AP 582, Tokyo approach, flight heading 190, vector to Temi East, runway 34 right.
4: Heading 190, runway 34 right, AP 582.
0: TA 247, descend or maintain 6000.
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0: 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Orange and 1A, Rhythm Navigation Director 10 East, Descend and Maintain 5000, Maintain 5000 to 10 East, Cleared for Isuzuru Runway, 34 right approach.
3: To 10 East 5000 and then to 5000 10 East, Polaris to Lonnie, 34 right, for 720.
0: Dynasty 106, maintain 170 knots RS, contact tower 118.35.
2: 118.35, 170 until 8 miles, Dynasty 106, sayonara.
0: Dynasty 106, now resume normal speed.
2: Copy, normal speed, Dynasty 106, and 118.35. Sayonara.
0: Sayonara. Airfish 582, descend and maintain 7000. Airfish 582, runway 34i, descend and maintain 7000.
4: Descend and maintain 7000 to APG 582.
0: APG 582, verify runway 34
4: right. Runway 34 right to APG 582.
0: German Cargo 548, main resume navigation direct to 10 East.
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0: Yes, 500, reduce speed to 210 knots, turn left heading 350.
5: Speed 210 knots and left heading 350, cafe 500.
0: On course shuttle 652, turn left heading 350, descend and maintain 5000.
6: Left 350, descend maintain 5000, on course shuttle 652.
0: CA 247, fly heading 200 vector to 10 east, reduce speed to 210 knots.
7: Heading 200, reduce speed 210 knots, CA 247.
0: APG 582, turn left heading 170.
8: Left heading 170, APG 582.

0: SFA 500, maintain 5000, 3 meters, clear the 50, runway 3-4 right approach, maintain 1900.
1: Clear for the ILS Zulu, runway 3-4 right, and maintain 5000,
0: FA9, 500. On Conceder 652, maintain 5000, 3 meters, clear the 50, runway 3-4 right approach.
2: Maintain 5000 until 10 minutes, the ILS 3-4 right, Zulu, Shadow 652.

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1: Seaway 247, descender maintain 5000.
2: Descender maintain 5000, Seaway 247.
1: Airpage 582, traffic 2 o'clock, 13 miles, south eastbound, leading 12000 climbing.
3: Airpage 582, looking out.
1: T-way 247, turn right heading 220.
2: Right turn heading 220, T-way 247.

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1: FH 582, clear of traffic, turn right, heading 1900, descend and maintain 5000.
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2: Reduce speed 170 knots, TA247.
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0: TA247, rhythm navigation direct to 10 meters, maintain 5000 till 10 meters, cleared for 80 runway 34 right approach.
2: Direct 10 meters, maintain 5000 feet until 10 meters, cleared Iris Zulu runway 34 right approach, TA247.
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2: Center console, Malaysian 70, descending level 240, good evening.
0: Malaysian 70, Tokyo approach, good morning, runway 34, right, fly heading 040, vector to 10 east, descend on maintain flight level 240.
2: Heading 040, Malaysian 70, level 240, Hello, descend level 240, Malaysian 70.
0: Malaysian 70, vector to 10 east, Iris Zulu 34, right approach.
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0: Seaway 247, contact tower 118.35.
3: 118.35, Seaway 247, good day.
0: 8, AirPH 582, turn right heading 320.
1: Right heading 320, AirPH 582.
0: Malaysian 70, information India, Narita QNH 29977.
2: 29977, roger, and confirm back to Tabby, information 70.
0: Malaysian 70, heading 040, standby direct.
2: 040,
0: AirPH 582, resume navigation direct to 10 east, maintain 5000 to 10 east, cleared for Isuzuru, runway 34 right approach.
1: Direct to 10 east, 5000 to 10 east, cleared for Isuzuru, runway 34 right approach, AirPH 582.
0: Malaysian 70, descend or maintain, flight level 150.
2: Descend, maintain level 150, Malaysian 70.
4: Tokyo approach, J-Spring I-36, good evening, reaching level 150 with India.
0: J-Spring 836, Tokyo approach, good morning, runway 34 right, fly heading 180, vector to 10 east, descend or maintain 11000.
4: Runway 34 right, heading 180, vector for 10 east, descend 11000, J-Spring 836.
2: Good evening, Tokyo approach, Orange and 616, leaving 278, descending 240 by 113, India.
0: Orange Niner 616, Tokyo approach, runway 34 right, fly heading 050, vector 210 east, maintain flight level 240.
2: Runway 34 right, fly heading 050, maintain 240, Orange Niner 616.

0: approach. FedEx 10 heavy information, India, flight level 150.
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1: Left 1 7 0 descent maintain 6000 descending 836.
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0: 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Ashana 10 Heavy, maintain in front of 150, information Juliet, direct Korean.
1: Ashana 108, Tokyo Approach, good evening. Runway 34I, cleared by S1, Pluton, arrival, maintain in front of 150.
0: Runway 34I, clear, swap, Tango arrival, maintain in front of 150, Ashana 108. Request to runway 14L, correction, runway 34L.
1: Ashana 108, stay reason, please.
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1: Ashana 108, sorry, runway 34R approach.
0: Runway 34R approach, Ashana 108.
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0: Right. FedEx 10, turn left, wing 160.
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0: 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Ashana 108, Tesla maintain 6000.
1: Tesla maintain 6000, Ashana 108.
3: Tokyo approach APC 313, steaming flight level 253, descent flight level 240 by Mamas information to you.
0: APC 313, Tokyo approach, runway 34i, fly heading 045, vector 2 Temis, maintain flight level 240.
3: Heading 045, maintain flight level 240, APC 313.
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0: Asiana 108, contact radar, correction, reduce speed 210 knots, contact radar 120.2.
1: Rudispeed
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3: Descent Maintain Flyer 150 Descent Flyer
4: 150, APS 313 Tokyo approach, good evening, Giant 7173 Heavy, flight level 180 Descending across Leto at flight level 150
0: Giant 7173 Tokyo approach information Juliet Narita QNH 29779 expect RS 034 right approach.
4: Sorry about that. We have information Juliet 29779 and ILS Zulu 34 right approach. Giant 7173.
0: Giant 7173 fly heading 260 vector 210 east descend and maintain 6000.
4: 260, descend and maintain 6000, Giant 7173.
0: Korean 705, descend and maintain 6000.
2: Descend and maintain 6000, Korean 705.
5: Tokyo approach, good evening, Philippine 432, descending level 240, direct Mamas to reach 240, information Juliet.
0: Philippine 432, Tokyo approach, runway 34, right. Are you passing flyable 284?
5: Descending level 240, passing level 281, Philippine 432.
0: Philippine 432, thank you. Runway 34i, fly heading 045, vector to Temis, maintain flyable 240.
5: Maintain level 240 and descend level heading 045, Philippine 432.
0: APS 313, descend and maintain 10,000.
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0: Giant 7173, contact Tokyo, disregard.
3: Tokyo approach original 234, radio incredible 286, descending incredible 240, right one of the information
0: of 38. Orange China 234, Tokyo approach, runway 34, right approach.
3: Runway 34, right approach, original 234.
0: Giant 7173, contact Tokyo, radar 120, decimal 2.
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0: 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Onipon 410, contact Tokyo approach, 190.4.
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1: Orange Zena, 514, Tokyo, approach runway 34 right.
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1: FTK 31C, descend on a maintain 7000, reduce the speed to 210 knots.
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0: Orange Line 514 approach.
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0: Orange Line 514, Roger. Excuse me. Cleared by a route of Tango Arrival, just over. 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
1: Firebird 150. 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

Direct Temis, maintain 5000 until Temis clear for Sur, runway 34, right approach, Airbus 313.

0: You can 432 down left heading 280, reduce the speed to 190 knots.
1: Turn left heading 280, reduce speed 190 knots, Philippine 432.

0: Tokyo approach at beach 584, good evening. Flight level 163, information Juliet.
1: Yeah, beach 584, Tokyo approach, runway 34 white, cleared by a swamp tango arrival, clear yet to be extended.
0: Swamp tango arrivals for runway 34 right, and direct Vixen at beach 584.
1: Orange China 234, Rhythm Navigation, Director Demis, Mission 5000, until Demis, Square for Red Bull, runway 34, white approach.
2: Sir, Demis 5000, this is Demis Square for Red Bull, runway 34, right approach, Orange China 234.
1: Airbeach 313, contact tower, 118, decimal 35.
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1: 313. Airbeach 584, Descend
0: on the main 10, 11000. Descend on the main 10, 11000, Airbeach 584.
1: Orange China 514, clear direct Demis, descend on the main 10, 5000, space for Red Bull, runway 34, white approach.
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0: Okay, direct Temis, Tango Echo, Mike, India Sierra, and sorry, so you can also turn this 3219.
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1: 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Delta P 6000, FE 530.

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0: 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Orange Liner 526, maintain 5000 until Temis. Cleared 5 Zulu, runway 34, light up, Raj.
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2: Maintain 4000 until Gina, Clear the 4 IRS runway 34 left approach, Nippon 8514.

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0: 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Maintain 5000 until Temis. Clear 5200, runway 34, light up, Brad.
1: 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Clear 5200, runway 34, light up, Destiny 838.

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0: Nippon 514, reduce speed to 180 knots.
1: Reduce 180, all Nippon 514.
0: Iwate 49 Tokyo approach. Expect I Suzuru runway 34 right approach. Cleared by your swamp tango arrival.
2: Request I Suzuru runway 34 right. Clear to swamp tango arrival.

0: Orange Liner 528, degree al directo Peak, descend altamente in flight level 150.
1: Directo Peak, descend of flight level 150, Orange Liner 528.
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1: Descend maintain 6000, 2849.
0: Orange Liner 528, descend another maintain 5000. Maintain 5000 until Temis. Clear 5 Suzuru, runway 34, light up Dutch.
2: Descend 5000 to 5000 until Temis. Clear 5 Suzuru, runway 34, light up Dutch. Orange Liner 528.

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0: Seaway 249, turn right-wing 270, release speed to 200 knots or less.
1: Right turn heading 270, reducing speed to 200 or less, Seaway 249.
0: Orange China 528, contact Narita Tower, 118.35.
2: Alright, 35 Orange China, 528, good night.
0: 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Seaway 249, Lisbon Navigation, direct Temis, maintain 5000 until Temis, Great Forest Zulu, runway 34, right approach.
1: So direct Temis, maintain 5000 until Temis, cleared RS Zulu, runway 34, right approach, Seaway 249.
3: So the approach runway 392, 3
0: days, 3 days, 5 days, 2 days, 5 days, 2 days, 5 days, 2 days, 5 days, 2 days, 5 days, 2 days, 5 days, 2 days, 5 days, 2 days, 5 days, 2 days, 5 days, 2 days, 5 days, 2 days, 5 days, 2 days, 5
1: Airpeach
0: 366, descend maintain 6000.
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0: 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Maintain 4000 until Regina. Clear the forest runway 34 left approach.
1: 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Clear the forest runway 34 left approach LP366.

0: 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Maintain 5000 until Temis Square Forest Zulu, runway 34, right approach.
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2: 118, Airpeach 366.

0: Make approach. From Tokyo approach, on inside at 336, leaving flight with 310, descending flight with 240, you make the Honda.
1: Orange China 336, Tokyo approach, runway 34 left, expect high rest, runway 34 left approach. Great view with us, Tango arrival.
0: Expect to high rest runway 34 left, clear via route and Tango arrival, Orange China 336.
1: Orange China 336, we clear direct Jared, descend runway 10 from 0200.
0: Direct to Jared, flight level 240, Orange China 336.
1: Orange China 336, descend runway 10 from 0200.

0: Tokyo approach, only point 516, leaving climb 281, descent to 240, we have Oscar, request of landing runway 34L due to performance.
1: Only point 516, Tokyo approach, expect IRS, runway 34L approach, and clear via route as Tango arrival.
0: Runway 34L, clear via route as Tango arrival, only point 516, thank you.

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0: 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Descend and maintain 6000.
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0: 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Maintain 4000 on Georgina. Clear for rest runway 34 left approach.
1: 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Clear rest runway 34 left approach on China 336.

0: 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Please now maintain 4000. Maintain 4000 under Gina. Good flight is runway 34 left approach.
1: 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Maintain 4000 until Gina. Clear for Iris runway 34 left approach. Holding point 8516.

0: Second floor, Chair Beach 508, good evening. Leaving for 321, descending for 2405, Mama Squeeze, Oscar.
1: Evening, Chair Beach 508, Tokyo approach. Runway 34 left, grid via Ruta, Tango arrival.
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0: Tokyo Broadcasting, from 52, leaving the transmission of 542 for your information, Oscar.
1: Yes, string 452, Tokyo Approach, runway 34 left, expect of ILS, runway 34 left approach, cleared by your router, Tango Lever. 452,
0: landing runway 34 left, ILS runway 34 left, clear by your router, Tango Lever.
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0: ARPG Pipe 08, be clear, direct to Gina, Gisela maintain 4000, maintain 4000 until Gina, clear the flight is runway 34 left approach.
1: Right, so Gina, descend 4000, maintain 4000 until Gina, clear flight is runway 34 left approach, bridge 508.

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0: Tokyo approach the morning on China 40 leaving flight of 272 descending flight of 240 by Mama 2 with Alpha.
1: Morning China 40 Tokyo approach runway 34 right, expect Iris Zulu runway 34 right approach, clear via Router 3 whatever.
0: Runway 34 right, expect Iris Zulu runway 34 right approach, clear via Router 3 whatever on China 40.
1: Morning China 40, descend runway 10 flight level 150 and report speed.
0: Step flight of 150 now, 250 knots, North China 40.
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1: LPT 620, Tokyo approach, runway 34 right, expect IRS 0, runway 34 right approach, cleared by Yaruta 3 arrival.
0: By Yaruta 3 arrival, IRS 0034 right, LPT 620.
1: LPT 620, this is maintain flight level 150.
0: This is flight level 150, LPT 620.
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0: 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Thank you. Good morning. Airport cargo 5175. Descending passing flight level 228. Descending flight level 150.
1: Airport cargo 5175. Tokyo approach. Runway 34 right. Expect ILS Zulu. Runway 34 right approach. Narita QNH 2977. 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
1: 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Nippon Cargo 5175. Nippon Cargo 5175, clear the way, 2-4 Tango arrival.
0: 2-4 Tango arrival, Nippon Cargo 5175.

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1: Looking out for our sign up 40
0: 640, good morning, descend flight level 240 by Mama. 640, Tokyo approach, runway 34 right, expect IRS 0, runway 34 right approach, report altitude.
1: Now passing flight level 273, and expect IRS Zulu, runway 34 right, 640.
0: 9640, clear the wire, Luther Tango arrival, descend flight level 150.
1: Here by Luther Tango arrival, descend flight level 150 times 640.
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0: Sky 640, descend maintain 13000, reduce speed to 270 knots or less.
2: Speed 270 or less, descend by level 130, Sky 640.
0: Sky 640, descend maintain 13000, leader finish 29771.
2: Descend 13000 feet, unit 2977, Sky 640.

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0: ARPC 620, climb heading 340, vector to semis, descend maintain 9 knots.
3: Heading 340, descend 9 knots, ARPC 620.

Distance 7000, LPG 620.

0: Malaysia in a 40 regional navigation direct to Temis, maintain 5000 until Temis guide for Forest Zulu, runway 34 light up.
1: Direct Temis, maintain 5000 until Temis guide for Forest Zulu, runway 34 right up, low turn sign of 40.
0: Nippon Cargo 5175, reduce speed to 200 now.
2: Reduce below 200, we maintain 200 in the point.
0: Correct 220 in the front cargo problem. Nippon Cargo 5175, reduce to 200
2: 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Reduce to 200
0: now, front cargo problem. Turn 640, turn left heading 270, vector to Timmy.
1: Heading 270, Thai 640.
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1: SA524 Tokyo Approach, runway 34, Vice, Ripley, Adjusto, Tyra, and descend on the main stand, 13,000.
0: 34 right, and descend 13,000, and can you say the rest of Cathay 524?
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0: Direct to Tyler, Cathay 524.
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0: UPS 119 Tokyo approach runway 34 white and declare direct Tyler.
1: Direct Tyler, runway 34 right.
0: UPS 119 affirm, Houston on maintain 13000 area QNH 2977.
1: Okay, the second 13000 2977.
0: オレンジアイナ12、Houston on maintain 5000, clear for Alex Zulu, runway 34, right approach.
2: Houston on maintain 5000, clear for Alex Zulu, runway 34, right approach. オレンジアイナ12。

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0: Good morning. Okay, approach lot 81 and 11150 in about Urip crossing level 22 down.
1: Lot 81, Tokyo approach, good morning. Runway 34 wide, cleared by a swamp tango arrival.
0: ILS Zulu 34 right, swamp tango arrival, lot 81.
1: UPS 119, 17 maintain 6000.
2: 6000.

0: Tokyo approach Bania seven two six, leaving 502, six descend 502, boarded by Mamas information Charlie.
1: Bania 726, Tokyo approach, good morning, runway 34 white, we clear the semi, descend on the main set, 13,000.
0: Runway 34 right, direct to Temis, descend on the main set, 13,000, Bania 726, good morning.

0: Tokyo Approach, good morning. Level 240, right, Mama?
1: Ruta 884, Tokyo Approach, good morning. Runway 34, right, 12 by yes. Ruta, Tango Arrival.
0: Runway 34, right, Ruta, Tango Arrival, Tokyo Approach.
1: Ruta 884, be clear, just Venus, descend on a maintain 13000.
0: Alright, Venus, descend
1: 13000, good 84. Lot 81, declare direct Vixen, descend on a maintain 11000.
0: Direct to Vixen, descend maintain 11000, lot 81. Approach to 84, can you say again last year?
1: Scooter 884, descend on a maintain 13000, and area direct to Venus.
0: Descend 13000, direct Venus, scooter 84.
1: Just say 524, descend on a maintain 5000, maintain 5000 until Demis, press for the Zulu runway 34 right approach.
2: Descend 5000 and from Temis through the Isle of Zulu 34 right approach, Cathay 524.
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0: Charlie on board QNH 2977, lot 81.

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0: UPS 119, descend on a maintain 5,000 and re-clear direct 10 minutes square for a Zulu runway 34 white approach.
2: 5,000 direct 10 is clear for the ILS Zulu 34 right approach, UPS 119.

0: Lot 81, descend on the maintain 6000.
1: This is maintain 6000, Lot 81.
0: Lot 81, just confirm descend on the maintain 6000.
1: Descend and maintain 6000, Lot 81.
0: Tuta 884, descend on the maintain 10000.
2: Descend maintain 10000, Tuta 884.

Japan 7265, maintain 5000 until 10 minutes. Clear the 5000, runway 34, right approach, Japan 726.

0: Tokyo Approach, Japan and 734, good morning. Flight level 240, information Delta.
1: Japan and 734, Tokyo Approach, good morning. Runway 34 right, declare direct to Taira.
0: Runway 34 right, and declare direct to Taira, Japan and 724, thank you.
1: To Tai 34, front heading 020, vector to Temis, descend level 97,000.
2: Heading 020, descend 97,000, good evening.
1: Japan 724, descend level maintain flight level 150.
0: Descend maintain flight level 150, Japan 724.
1: GPS 119, contact Night Tower 118, decimal 35.
3: 11835, GPS 119, Sangara.
1: Sayonara. Not right one, turn right heading 190.
4: Heading 190, 081.

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1: Brunei 6905, Tokyo Plus, Narita Kyanai 2977, Information Delta. Expect ice Zulu, runway 34, right up, Brunei.
0: Sailing runway 24, right, Brunei, Sailing Kyanish, Brunei 6905.
1: Brunei 6905, Kyanai 2977.5077 Tokyo Approach, Rajak. Lot 81, Visual Navigation Direct, Temis. Maintain 5000 until Temis. Cleared 5 Zulu, runway 34, Light Approach.
2: Direct to Temis, maintain 5000 over Temis. Clear for ILS Zulu, runway 34, right, Lot 81.
1: Good, Light 84, turn left heading 350.
0: Heading 350, good 84.
1: FedEx 5077, expect ice Zulu runway 34 right approach, cleared by your router, Tango arrival. Brunei 6905, be clear, direct Tyler.
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1: 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Japan 726, contact Narita Tower, 118035.
3: Narita Tower 118035, Japan 726.
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0: 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This is the main time for the 150. Not 81, reduce speed to 1900 knots.
1: Reducing 1900 knots, slot 81.
0: Good, 884, maintain 5000 until Temis, clear the 5 Zulu runway 34, right approach.
1: Okay, maintain 5000 until Temis, clear the Zulu runway 34, right approach to 84.
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1: Scooter 884, affirm your clear approach. Zulu runway 34, light up,
0: Okay, clear, Zulu runway 34, approach Scooter 884, thanks.

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1: Delta Tokyo approach, good morning. Expect ice runway 34 left approach. CP52, Liquid Yellow Direct Tyler, descend on the main 150.
0: Left Tyler, Inferno 150. 52.
1: Japan Air 724, descend on the main 10,5000. Maintain 5000 until tennis. Cleared for Suzuru, runway 34, right approach.
2: Japan Air 724, descend on the 5000. Maintain 5000 until tennis. Clear for Suzuru, runway 34, right approach.
1: CP52, Flight Level 150.
0: Flight Level 150.

0: 6995, take clear direct to Temis, descend on 10-5000.
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0: Brunei 6995, maintain 5000 until Temis. Clear 5 Suzuru, runway 34, light up, Raj.
1: Maintain altitude 5000 until Temis, and clear for Alan Zulu, runway 34, right. Brunei 6995.
0: Japan Air 724, maintain 1900 knot or greater until 10 DME.
3: 1900 knot or greater until 10 DME, Japan Air 724.
0: Brunei 6995, reduce speed to 210 knots.
1: 200
0: knots, 6995. Select 5077, descend on maintain 5000. Maintain 5000 until Temis. Clear 5 Suzuru, runway 34, light up, Raj.
2: Maintain 5000, clear Alan Zulu, runway 34, right for select 5077.
0: Brunei 6995, further reduce speed to 1900 knots.
1: 1900 knots, 6995.

0: Alpha, QPS 110, for level 230, descending 150 by Ludlow, with Hank Shaw.
1: QPS 110, Tokyo approach. Expect I Suzuru, runway 34, right approach.
0: Okay, ILS 34, right approach, QPS 110.
1: QPS 110, Liquid Yellow, direct to Tyler, descend 110, 11,000.
0: Directly to Tyler, descend 11,000, QPS 110.
1: Japan 724, contact Night Tower, 118, decimal 35.
2: 118, 35, Japan 724, good day.
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1: Benai 695, Roger. Reduce speed to 170 knots. Maintain 170 knots until 10 DME. Contact Narita Tower, 118 decimal 35.
0: 170 until 10 DME in tower 118 decimal 35, Benai 695.
1: Great.

0: Hotel Approach, on Nippon 84208, leaving flight level 167, descending flight level 150, information Delta.
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1: 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Narita Kyona, Stunina 77, Information Fox, Sarot. 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
2: Tokyo Approach, Ohio, Singapore, 638, descending flight 240 by Mama.
0: I'm at Singapore 638, Tokyo Approach, expected Zulu, runway 34, right approach. Clear via router, Sengo arrival.
2: Okay, clear router, Sengo arrival, new performance request.

0: Singapore Delta.
1: Roger, Singapore 638, expect IRS, runway 34 left approach.
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1: Okay, Recreate Direct Tyler, descend flight level 150, Singapore 638.

0: Holding phone 85-28, reasonable navigation, direct to Gina. I'm maintaining 4,000 until Gina. Clear forest, runway 34, left approach.
1: Direct to Gina, maintain 4,000 until Gina. Clear forest, runway 34, left approach, holding phone 85-28.
2: Left side approach, type 642-21, descend to flyover 240.
0: 24, Tower 642, Tokyo approach, expect Tower Zulu, runway 34, right approach, clear via route as 10-0 arrival.
2: Expect ILS Zulu, runway 34, right approach, clear route as 10-4, arrival, Tower 642.
0: Vietnam 310, contact Narita Tower, 118-2.
3: Monone, this is 2, Vietnam 310, good day.
0: Good day. Morrison 88, recreate Jack Temis, descend maintain 5,000.
4: Right, Temis, maintain 5,000, descend in.
0: Thai 642, recreate Jack Tyler, descend maintain level 150.
2: Select Tyler, descend maintain level 150, Thai 642.
0: Vietnam 318, descend maintain 5,000. Maintain 5,000 until Temis, clear forest Zulu, runway 34, right approach.
5: Sure, descend maintain 5,000. Maintain 5,000 until Temis, and we clear for Zulu, runway 34, right in M318.
0: Mauritian 88, maintain 5,000 until Temis, clear forest Zulu, runway 34, right approach.
4: Maintain 5,000 until Temis, clear forest Zulu, runway 34, right approach, 88.

0: Holding point 528, contact Narita Tower, 118, respond 2.
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2: Tokyo Control, Bohemia 606, ascent flight level 306, descendant flight level 240.
0: Bohemia 606, Tokyo approach, expect Iris Zulu, runway 34, right approach. Clear via route as Tango arrival.
2: It's Iris Zulu, runway 34, right approach. Expect Iris Zulu, runway 34, right approach. Clear for the route as Tango arrival, Bohemia 606.
3: Okay, first we get points about 2 0 2 2 7 5 2 4 0 level 5. How much we have for the Oxford? 2 7 from a single controller and it's good. Level 3 4 left to the combo.
0: Nippon Cargo 202, good morning, Tokyo approach. Expect Iris runway 34 left approach and clear via route as Tango arrival with a normal speed.
3: Okay, using normal speed and clear via route as Tango arrival, expect runway 34 left.
0: Bohemia 606, recruit direct Jared, descend line 10, level 150.
2: Clear direct Jared, descend line level 150, Bohemia 606.

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1: 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Good morning, everyone.
0: Good morning.Hi, 642, this is number maintained 6000.
2: And maintain 6000, hi, 642.
0: Nippon Cargo 202, recreate Jared, this is number maintained travel 150.
3: Yes, it does. Travel 150, Nippon Cargo 202.
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0: 4,000, climb
1: to 4,380, descend and maintain 4,000, or maintain 4,000 until Regina. Great flight is approach.
2: Descend 4,000 feet and maintain 4,000 feet by Regina. Clear Atlas approach runway 34 left, Singapore 63.
1: Bohemia 606, descend and maintain 6,000.
3: Descend and maintain 6,000, Bohemia 606.
4: Okay, for call, morning, Central 240 by Mama.
1: Morning, expressing 600 Tokyo approach. Expect Alice Zulu, runway 34 right approach. Great via route as Tango arrival.
4: Expect Alice Zulu 34 right approach, route as Tango arrival, expecting 600.
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5: Tokyo approach is 9-3-2, descend 5-0-2-4-0 by Mama.
1: Budget 9-3-2, Tokyo approach, expect that is Zulu, runway 34 right approach. Could be a route as Tango arrival.
5: Zulu, runway 34, route as Tango for arrival, visit 92.
1: Budget 9-3-2, Vapor, runway 34 right, 34 Romeo.
5: Correction, I went to runway 34 right, descend 922.
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0: Hi 642, maintain 5,000 until Timmy, clear for Zulu, runway 34 right approach.
2: Maintain 5,000 until Timmy, clear Zulu, runway 34 right approach, Thai 642.

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1: Direct Temis, descend maintain 5000, Bohemia 606.
0: Expressing 600, descend on maintain 6000.
2: Descend maintain 6000, expressing 600.
0: Singapore 638, contact Narita Tower, 118.2.
3: 118.2, Singapore 638, good day.
0: Good day. Bohemia 606, maintain 5000 until Temis, clear for this Zulu runway 34, right approach.
1: Maintain 5000 feet until Temis, clear for the ILS Zulu runway 34, right approach, Bohemia 606.
0: Nippon Cargo 202, Recreate Jeff Gina, descend on maintain 4000. Maintain 4000 until Gina, clear for this runway 34, left approach.
4: Jeff Gina, Gina 4000 feet, clear for ILS runway 34, left approach, Nippon Cargo 202.
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0: Bridget 9032, Lisa on maintain 5000. Maintain 5000. Good morning. Good morning. Good morning. Good morning.
1: Good morning. Good
2: morning.
1: Good morning. Good morning. Good morning. Good morning. Good morning. Good morning. Good morning. Good morning. Good morning. Good morning. Good morning. Good morning. Good morning. Good morning. Good morning. Good morning. Good morning. Good morning. Good morning. Good morning. Good morning. Good morning. Good morning. Good morning. Good morning. Good morning. Good morning. Good morning. Good morning. Good morning. Good morning. Good morning. Good morning. Good morning. Good morning. Good morning. Good morning. Good morning. Good morning. Good morning. Good morning. Good morning. Good morning. Good morning. Good morning. Good morning. Good morning. Good morning. Good morning. Good morning. Good morning. Good morning. Good morning. Good morning. Good morning. Good morning. Good morning. Good morning. Good morning. Good morning. Good morning. Good morning. Good morning. Good morning. Good morning. Good morning. Good morning. Good morning. Good morning. Good morning. Good morning. Good morning. Good morning. Good morning.

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1: Japan Air 752, Tokyo Approach, runway 34 right, declared Taira, this is maintained for 150.
0: 34 right, declared Taira, descending to 150, Japan Air 751, 752.

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0: And Delta Air 4752 descending flight level 240.
1: 75062 Tokyo approach, runway 34 right, sky heading 040, vector 2 Timmy, descend maintain 1000.
0: Runway 34 right, heading up 340, and descend maintain 1000, Cebu 5362, heading up 040.
1: Yeah, 75062, heading 040, and maintain 1000, for runway 34 right.
0: Heading up 040, descend maintain 1000, runway 34 right, Cebu 5362.
1: Only point 98, Tokyo approach, runway 34 right, clear via route as Tango arrival.
2: Runway 34 right, clear via Tango arrival,
1: only point 98, and recreate direct to Jared, please not maintain for about 150.
2: Direct to Jared, so 3150,

0: 5062, this runway maintain 6000.
1: Same maintain 6000, 5062.
0: Japan Air 752, Recreate Jack Temis, this runway maintain 5000.
1: Recreate Jack Temis, descend 5000 Japan, 752.

0: Tokyo approach, go dash so 363, descend to flight level 240.
1: Morning, Chef on 363, Tokyo approach, expect that is Zulu runway 34 right approach, grid via route as Tango arrival.
0: Request runway 34 left.

0: to Northern Shepherd 363.
1: Shepherd 363, performance copied. Expect IDS runway 34 left approach and clear via route as Tango Rival.
0: Runway 34 left, route as Tango Rival, Shepherd 363.
1: Japan Air 752, maintaining 5000 until Temis, clear for this Zulu runway 34 right approach.
2: Maintain 5000 until Temis, clear for this Zulu 34 right approach Japan on 752.
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1: Shenfong 363, recreate direct peak, Papa Echo Alpha Kilo Sierra, and is not maintaining Bravo 150.
0: Side of Gaston from 363.
1: Shenfong 363, we create just peaks, Papa Echo Alpha Kilo Sierra, and this is maintain Bravo 150.
0: Director to Picas, descend to flight level 150, Shenfong 363.

0: Seven three six three, confirm Pix, Papa, Echo, Alpha, Kilo, Sierra.
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0: Tokyo Approach Vietnam, T06. Good morning, this is Sam Paul, 2240, by my mom.
1: Morning, Vietnam 306, Tokyo Approach. Expect ILS 0, runway 34, right approach. Cleared via Ruta Tango arrival.
0: Clear Ruta Tango arrival, runway IY, runway 34, right into performance. Please find the way 34 left, Vietnam 306.
1: Vietnam 306, better expect the ILS, runway 34, left approach.
0: Tango, I was 3 4 left, Vietnam 306.

All Nippon 898, we clear direct Temis, descend the maintain 5,000, maintain 5,000, until Temis, verify 0, runway 34, right.

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0: Eta number 306, we clear direct of Venus, descend and maintain flight level 150.
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1: Austrian 25 Tokyo Approach, expect ILS 0, runway 34, right approach, cleared by a swamp tango arrival.
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0: 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This 280.
1: 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Expect IRS 0, runway 34, right approach. Cleared by a Rutas Tango arrival.
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1: 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Vietnam 306, we clear direct Gina, descend and maintain 4000.
4: Direct Gina, descend maintain 4000, Vietnam 306.
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0: Direct to Venus, Victor Echo, November Uniform 0, and descend flight level 200, Vietnam 316.
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2: Approach good morning, Turkish 50 heavy, descend to Tyler 150.
0: Morning, Turkish 50, Tokyo approach, expect IRS 0, runway 34, right approach. Cleared by a swamp, tango arrival.
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0: Type jet 830, descend and maintain 5000. Maintain 5000 until semis. Clear fire is 0, runway 34, right approach.
3: You can maintain 5000 feet until semis. Clear S loop, runway 34, right, type jet 830.

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0: Contact 1835. 1835 and 170 Alice, Austin 25, say another.
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1: 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Vietnam 316.
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3: Time is at 830, it's been localized to lose and wait 34 runs.
0: Time is at 830, radar contact Narita Tower, 118
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1: Morning, Philippine 442, Tokyo approach, expect IRS 0, runway 34, right approach, cleared by route of Tango arrival.
0: Expect IRS Zulu, runway 34, right approach, for route of
2: Tango.
1: Philippine 442, we clear direct to Venus, descend runway 10, for right approach, 150.
3: 7-1-6-0,
1: stand by, break Turkish 50, turn right, heading 210, descend and maintain 5000.
3: Right, heading 210, descend and maintain 5000, feet Turkish 50.
1: 7-1-6-0, Tokyo approach, thank you. Expect IRS Zulu, runway 34, right approach, cleared by a swamp Tango arrival.
0: Swamp Tango arrival.

Direct Temiz. Clear, left to the approach runway 3-4 right. Design maintain 5000 Turkish 5-0.

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1: 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Arcus
0: 50, contact
2: number, Hawaii. Tower Romano 35, goodbye to Arcus 50.

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1: Heading 190, 2160.
2: Tokyo Bruce, good morning, Indonesia. It's your out of level 2906, descending flight level 240 with Hotel.
0: Indonesia 880, Tokyo Bruce, runway 34 right, it's going to be a Rutas Tango arrival.
2: Runway 34 right, fire Rutas Tango arrival, Indonesia 880.
0: Indonesia 880, liquid direct Venus, disarmament level 150.
2: Return flight level 150, say again the rest, Indonesia 880.
0: Indonesia 880, direct Venus.
2: Direct to Venus, Indonesia 880.
0: PP-440, disarmament 5000, maintain 5000 until Temis, clear still, number 34 right approach.
3: Maintain 5000, maintain 5000 until Temis cleared ILS approach runway 34 right for Zulu, Philippines 442.
2: Indonesia 880, just confirm descent flight 4150.
0: Indonesia 880, affirm.
2: Indonesia 880.
4: First approach runway 230 flight 250, standby, hold flight 240, command. Hotel.
0: Orange Aina 230, Tokyo approach, runway 34 right, cleared via Rutas Tango arrival.
4: Runway 34 right, Rutas Tango arrival, Orange Aina 234,

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0: Swiss 160 Lika Navigation Direct, Temis. Maintain 5000 till Temis, Clear, Runway 34 Right Approach.
1: Direct Temis, maintain 5000 till Temis, then clear Islet, Zulu, Runway 34 Right, and 3.0.
0: Philippine 442, report speed.
2: 180, Philippine 442.
0: Philippine 442, radar maintain present speed until 8 DME.
2: Maintain 180 until 8, Philippine 442.
0: Philippine 442, contact Narita Tower, 1Y-35.
2: 1Y-35, Philippine 442, sayonara.
0: Sayonara.

0: Please one six zero ESD to one seven zero not four. Left contact. 成田は one minus 035.
1: One eight five one seven zero left with one six zero.

0: Indonesia ADH0, DISRO, maintain 5000, clear still, runway 34, right approach, maintain 250 knots.
1: 5000, clear for Alazulu, runway 34, right approach, maintain speed 250 knots, Indonesia ADH0.
0: CVA 237, Nikko direct to Vixen, maintain level 150.
2: This is Vixen, maintain flyable 150, 237.

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1: Lincoln Direct 10, Miss Disneyland 5000, Clarice Zulu, Runway 34, Right Approach, Orange Line 230.

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1: Fly heading 180, Sentinel 9000, TWA 237.
0: Indonesia 880, maintain 220 knots or greater.
1: This is 0 knots or greater, Indonesia 880.

0: Okay, approach SP 422, good morning. Leaving Fireball 305 for 240 with India. Request this runway 34 left to the performance.
1: Testing 422 Tokyo, approach Raja Express Iris runway 34 left approach. Clear to be a route as Tango arrival.
0: Expect Iris 34 left approach via route as Tango arrival. Just pay 422, thank you.

0: Hotel, good morning. You're in about 14. Please pass the 205 and level 240. Great,
1: mama. Royal Nepal 433 Tokyo Approach, expect Alice Zulu, runway 34 right approach, QNH2978, information India.
0: Alice Zulu, runway 34 right, and QNH2978,
1: Royal Nepal 433, cleared via Lutas Tango, arrival, maintain level 240.
0: Lutas Tango, arrival, level 240, right now.
1: Spring 422, this is maintain flight level 150.
2: Flight level 150, just stay 422.

0: AP-3-7, regular directive, Venus, instrument and flight level 160.
1: That is Venus, confirm instrument flight level 160, AP-3-7.
0: AP-3-7, affirm.
1: That is Venus, descent flight level 160, AP-3-7.
0: Royal Nepal 433, regular directive, peak, instrument and 6000.
2: Drive peak, descent base 6000, relative 433.
0: The Spring 422, regular directive, Gina, instrument and 4000, maintain 4000 until Gina, get 4 IDS runway 34 left approach.
3: The Spring 422, that's Gina, 4000 until Gina, clear 4 IDS, Yankee 34, approach IDS 34 left approach.

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1: Japan 3082, Tokyo approach, runway 34 right, clear via route as Tango, arrival, maintain flight level 230.
0: Runway 34 right, clear via route as Tango, arrival, maintain flight level 230, Japan Air 3082.

0: Japan 3082, Re-Clear Direct to Venus, Instrument and Flight Level 200. Royal Nepal 433, Re-Clear Direct to Temis, Eastern, maintain 5000, maintain 5000 until Temis Square Forest Blue Runway 34 right approach.
1: Correct, Temis, descend 5000 feet, maintain 5000 until Temis, Royal Nepal 433.
0: Royal Nepal 433, Square Forest Blue Runway 3 right approach.
1: Island Zulu, Runway 34 right, Royal Nepal 433.

0: Tokyo Frontier 164,
1: descend to reach flood zone 15015 by Gurik, please hotel. AF-1164 Tokyo Approach, information, India, runway 34 right, previous 1-5-0, arrival, maintain flight level 150.

0: 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AM-3164, re-clear direct to Big Sam, maintain flight level 150.
1: Direct to Big Sam, maintain flight level 150, AM-3164.

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1: Heading 180, descend and maintain 9000, L3 134.

0: Awareness R433, landing ramp correction cancel, approach clearance, landing runway change, runway 34 left, expect direct runway 34 left approach.
1: Okay, cancel approach clearance and runway 34 left, runway 433.
0: Ryan 4433, can you accept approach runway 34 left?